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0: All right, releasing 3-7, walking up my side, 3233. I'm 605 to the 8 tower.
1: 605, that's good, 8585 line R4. Stop.
0: Bringer Houston.
1: M605, y'all got permission to double out 212, 213 the freight lead over.
0: All right, brother, 213 the freight lead. Copy that. Thank you.

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1: Go ahead, over.
0: Hey, brother, I was going to do that preliminary job briefing with you if you was radio.
1: Yeah, man, go ahead.
0: All right, it's going to be the M60520 crew was on duty at 1845 Maddox and Shingles. Dispatcher's bulletin 87586, total of 66 messages. We got three locomotives today. One is a DP. We got us a 3233, a 7216. The DP will be 7012. All got about 4,500 gallons of better column days come out of the service center. We're showing we have 30 loaded cars, 129 empty cars. Our tons are showing as 8137. Our length is showing as 10261. Not a key train today. No work to perform en route that we're aware of. Did I miss anything, Go?
1: All I need to know is if you got plenty of power and fuel and if the DP set up correct.
0: My brother, plenty sounds graciously overwhelming. We'll say we have sufficient of everything. And as far as I know, the DP set up correct. Come on, the service center. We'll know when we stay out of here. But we're doubling over right now and then got an arm to life. But I just wanted to let you know what was going on.
1: Okay. All right. Sounds good. We'll get a signal location. Thank you.
0: All right, brother. Thank you. M605 up.
1: Judy. Yeah, Mike, stacking it in right now, over.
2: We appreciate it.
1: All right, thank you, Jay Dispatcher Jackson.
3: Yeah,
0: I set that counter.

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1: Row one, here we go. SHY-261, engine 33, 57 truck, restricted, Jenkins.
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1: 8000.
0: Yes, sir, we're approaching Ruskin about 40 minutes ago.
1: Alright, pull up there, Needham, tie it down. We'll get you picked up.
0: Alright, Needham, tying it down. Appreciate it.
1: Clear to PPO. Going there, Mendes.
2: Yeah, that 409, you might be taking them to the hotel real quick. I don't know.
1: Hey, tower PT.
2: He can probably hear you, but can't talk to you.
3: Come in on that 3233.
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3: See, I'm riding them bottom in the cliff.
4: Land back to this F1.
3: Give me 15 calls. Dropping off in 12. 15 to a couple.
4: I understand you got switch line riding the bottom. 12 calls on the get down, 15 to a couple, backing up, 3233.

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0: Got you down to 4 miles now. We're 3233. I'm gonna stay there till we couple. You get down at your leisure.
1: Yes, sir. 645, 5318. April, Ruston. Single main track, one south.

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0: Tower, 85-85, conductor over.
1: You hear me, 7133?
0: Hey, Tower to X, 585, conductor, over.
1: 585.
0: Yeah, when you shove him, stop him just about a half car length short of that buggy crossing right there. I got some more to add to that four in a little bit. Just stop him about a half a car from the buggy, if you don't mind.
1: All right, understood. You hear me, 7133?
0: Hey, Tower to X, 585, engineer. He's talking to you on the 7133, over.
1: All right, I got you. So...

0: Bay, dispatcher Jacksonville, answering, over.
1: 3322,
0: civilian. Well, answering, over.
2: Zero 9 20, 7 1 30.
1: I should get on 20, 7 1 30.

0: 125 here. What we gonna say?
1: Some trains until the route clears up for y'all to pull on down and swap out. 647's got to start easing on into the yard before I light you up there.
0: Okay, so, all right, so not going to say anything, just waiting on train ahead, all right? Appreciate it.
1: There is an EO15 coming, but like I said, once 647 starts stretching in, I'll send you up there.
0: All right, appreciate it.

0: Yeah, he went all the way down to about the buddy crossing mark.
1: Oh, okay, on that end?
0: Yes, sir.
1: I got you.

0: 13. Looks like it's probably going to be about 20 deep in there.
1: Okay. Hey, Tower X 585, conductor, when you get it spotted there on the east end, tie them handbrakes on the east, if you don't mind, over.
0: All right, I understood. Tie handbrakes on the east end is all for.

0: 1847, I was tapped for the 8th tower there.
1: Hey, you tell
0: him. Come around the corner. I want to see what kind of work we got to talk
1: to. Yeah, y'all keep going. Talk to him, approaching Nichols, though.
2: We're on 15, 15, 15, 15.
1: Good minute. Y-260, 1-3, step flat.

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1: I got EC1 number 8883 and 48 and a 3 and 645 19 into CSXT 5318. The boy Carroll releasing my authority on all tracks from the switch north end of Naylor to the switch south end of Naylor.
2: All 8 to 3 M 645 19 5318. 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
1: 2037 KMC, and I got EC1 number 8899 8 8 8 9 9 8 3 9 BM 645 19 into CSXT 5318. 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
1: 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They said
2: to
1: send the brakes on it right here at Needham Road.
2: Oh my God, turn her down, Needham Road. Needham Road, hold up. Thank you.
1: Appreciate it. Sorry about the hold up.
2: Hey, it worked out. We made it right where we thought we would.
1: Hey, that's right. Whatever, what happened with that car? They figure anything out?
2: They're still out there. We got a D job out there trying to get it now. I don't know if it's fixed or not, but he's out there waiting.
1: Have a good one. We appreciate it.
2: Thank you, guys.
3: 716, all right, then. Thanks for that.

0: Hey, you got that 37 on knock check on there, 7133.
1: That's 53 clear, knock check, 7133.
0: How deep are you in that trap, Mark?
2: They tied M 647-17 over.
0: 647 over.
2: North Connection R10 dropped the conductor down about 4,000 feet. He catch up on a DP and was stopping on the west end. He'll cut loose, come out with DP, set it out, and then couple back up and 10. Yeah, I want to cut the DP off in the track now. I'll just drop them off about 4,000 feet, set your counter about 4,000 feet in the track, and then you come on down to the west end, and then we'll come out with the DP, set it over, and then shove back in a couple up.

0: We're doing 647, just switching out to DP, and I don't want a DP pulled all the way to the west end. I want it cut off in the middle of the track right there, and we'll come out with a DP, set it over, and then shove back and couple back up.
1: I got Dale. We'll set the counter right there at the east end of 4,000. Drop off. Cut off the DP, shove back into another track. Shove back, then cut that right.
0: Yes, sir, that's right. He might have to catch DP and go with you a couple cars till you stop, but that's all. I'll let y'all know when you clear the east end.
1: All right.
2: Wow, 261 of that service center. I got 409 of the west end, 2 inches.

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1: Hey, Intel.
0: Hey, you want me to blank it up in here on this west end when I break away from it?
1: Nah, just leave it like it is. They going to couple up to it. 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
0: Okay. I thought it might have been going to shift from that other end.
1: Nah.

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1: Bye.

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1: On my way.
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2. Row, hot, box, east, rail, axle, 2, niner, total, axle, 5, 6. CFX detector, milepost 624.0, hot box, east rail, axle 2, niner, total, axles 5, 6. Detector out.

0: afraid of.
1: Kimbo, over.
2: Over at EOT?
1: Yeah, armed.
0: EO-1519, clear signal. Haywood, 7465, north to...
1: Got to ask nicely.
2: Get it, Matt.
1: Still trying to run.
2: Just let me know.
3: 585.
4: Yeah, go ahead, Daryl.
3: Come on through the tunnel. Just stay clear of the tunnel switch on the other side. I can't get a line for y'all's movement. Got to call the maintainer.
4: Okay. All right. Holding up on that tunnel switch the other side.

0: Okay, you're going down to O'Leary to park that thing, so yeah, I'll let him know right now. Alright, thank you, AJ, dispatch station.
1: No defects, repeat, no defects, total axles, 182. Detector out.

0: 647 conductor. Just catch up on the DP, like it's about 8 or 10 to clear up the east end.
1: All right, catching up on the DP, riding in about 2 calls, 2805, 810,
0: ready for it. All right, that's good, folks. Hey, tired MTO, Ricky, you can come on through the tunnel, there's power on the other side.
1: Riding in 1805.

0: You can ease up there, put them up there with your engine and drop them off and see if there's any rock or something in it, Mark. You had to back off of that circuit, so I can line it, but they stopped me in the switch points. They won't let me line it.
1: I got you. Check that.
0: About a car and a half to two cars to clear this buggy on the east end. You line out the west end of R10 to clear it up if you need it.
2: Yeah,
0: that's right. Y'all clear the east end, X647.

0: 25, 8 out.
1: Milepost 624.0, no defect. 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
1: Jay, come ahead.
2: No, no, strong service. Strong service.
1: That's right, a 7133 and a 7267 running from that 7133 to 7267 be the first one over to D Rudder Darrell.
3: Yeah, 1519, 7 foreground 7.

0: He went to 32. Remember that 7133?
1: What was it?
0: Okay, 585.
1: Go ahead, Dale.
0: Come on in to 73 to a couple. We're going to get right on them. Be right down, verify.
1: All right, 73 to a couple, we're going to get right on them.
2: All right, these two are selected.
1: You heard him track 73 to a couple.
2: All right, second. Go to
3: 7-8-5. Hey, tell
2: me. Hit on that, on the T-12, T-21-05.
3: Yeah, you can come on up here, just stay clear of the tunnel switch till I let you know that I got the maintainers up here working on.
2: Get out here, Ronald.
4: Everything left in the clear right here.
2: Let me hear.

0: 8 Tower to exit 47 engineer. You got permission. T-21 is all yours. A in the clear.
1: All right. Come in line for T-21.
0: That's right. We'll set that DP power in R-11. Setting the DP in 11.
1: DP in R-11. Coming there, Rhino.
2: Yeah, all right. DP in 11.

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0: 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Detector out.
2: Y'all good on the tunnel when you hit 4,000 feet?

0: got there at 6:47, you cleared. I'm back to R11. Hey, car in 442.
1: For 442.
0: Southwind switching lead R1. Set your counter. We're going to fill up one and put the rest in four.
1: Southwind switching lead R1, filling up one and putting the rest in four.
0: That's right, over.
2: I'm going to go back to the start back. Let's call it out by 10 calls.
3: Oh, man.
2: 805.

0: control. Three more calls, 8053. I'm gonna get about two more in, 805. One more time, 805. Hi, Alpha. Thank you, 805, when you stop.
1: Hey, Tata, PTO.
2: Go ahead.
1: Middle R12 to pick up X647 from Donner. You're going to make a middle joint 10 crossover T.
2: Copy. At the west end or east end or the middle of R12?
1: In the middle of R12, just go by the middle.
2: Okay, thanks.
3: So 125 to
1: A-Town.
3: Hey, you tell? Yes, sir. I got Rosebush over there back in Manchester. If you want to make them swap out, get that over.
1: All right, I got you.

Transaction M605, pointing a clear signal to Bowling and a clear signal at Bowling. Both on track number one, locomotive 32, 33 north out.

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1: All right, got that dispatch bulletin, 87742, Cavender and Keith on duty, 2030. Got a lead engine, 983 all head in power, got 20 loads, no empties. 3983 on the tongue, 3898 on the lane, got 6 fires and 2 standard, 6 PTTTL, Cavender, red blast on.
0: All right, let's go.
1: All right, let's go. 125.
0: JDL.

0: That is correct, over line in the RTN, over. Do I have available PTI, over?
1: Go ahead.
0: Yeah, where are you located?
1: I'm on R12.
0: Are you helping somebody in R12?
1: Yes, I am. The R10 backing in.
0: Oh, copy it.
2: I ran some.

0: Tower. How do you feel about going down to the siding at Sessions Lift to get some trains by you?
1: Hey, Derek, it's the 457.
2: Yeah, over here on the south side, go on dispatch A some DP if we can, get ready to double out.
1: Come on around to the buggy crossing. I got one coming in off the southern side there. As soon as it clears up, I'll get you around.
2: I got permission to go up here to the buggy, thank you.
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0: 442, 842, line out west, and R1, permission on time.
1: I got a place on out there west, and I can get...

0: I-125-19-16-983, clear to Tiller River, Maine, northbound.
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0: 15, 10 foot, 5 foot, 30. 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Clear straight on the ground.
1: Stop. 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

0: Right tower to 457.
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0: 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You need to make sure they clear them switches the line before you go to pull them.
1: All right. 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Got a line for me back there.
0: Just making sure. I'll step out.
1: All right, thank you, JJ. Got a clear South Homestead, Maine, Northern.
0: About four more cars, four.

0: 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Two.
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1: Three seven 432.
2: 3 7 7 4 39 got it picked up.
1: All right. 457 Mike Tire JJ. I reckon they done come and gone, or they ain't made it yet. I don't see anybody around here tapping.
0: All right, y'all go ahead.
1: All right, thank you, sir.
3: 10 6 18 983 clear north on 7 8 northbound.
0: Yeah, I talked to him 457, may clear, yeah.

Yeah, that's correct. There's nobody on that R12. You got permission.

0: 4-2 Delta. 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
1: Well, I'll go ahead.
0: N-8-8-X-3-2-1-100.
1: All right, swing when you're ready. Tower to PTO.
2: Go ahead.
1: Drop in my old come through the tunnel to, over here by R1. And I actually go down the causeway. We drop in my old, go by R6, go down R6, and hit cross over T. You're going to make a middle joint in R4 on the toward the west end.
2: Okay, copy.
3: All right, that's good. Breakout 3 step back on his 882. 3 step 3439.

0: good right there on the M442 line, the R4, just couple up. You ain't got to cut no air in, nor no handbrakes or tight on east end. Just test them out on the way back. You might have to hold a two or three cars. Just let me know what won't clear.
1: Great step, 7430.

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0: 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What's that fuel level on that DP, Terrell? Drop 3 knot check.
1: I'll be good, bring 805-3-7, what do you think?
2: Hey, you tell
3: me. I'm out of 10, good IDP.
2: Yeah, y'all come on out of 10, grab the DP out of 11.
0: Jump right 3 steps, 7439.
4: 7439,
1: you said that's
4: where you want to get.
1: On the hand, 805 on the hand.
5: Where 382?
4: Under 4 mile an hour, 882. I'd agree that,

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2: Clear to go.

0: man. We got flashbacks up here.
1: 647 right there.
2: Hey, tell
0: him. To the shop.
2: Yep, make the shop.

0: you speaking to him?
1: Bye.

0: Flight 261, 8 Tower.
1: 8 Tower.
0: We're over here at R12. What are we doing with this train?
1: Go down there and cut loose with the DP. We'll swing out, set it over an 11, then couple back up in 12.
0: Alright, this is that 4,000 foot move you were telling that crew, right?
1: No, they done completed that. This is another train.
0: Hey, Ricky, you come back over here and pick me up and take me to DP.
2: 478
1: Tower. 8
2: Tower. Yeah, permission on to the traffic tunnel, please, Ron.
1: Yeah, stand by a minute. I don't know what. I've been having trouble with that thing all night. Let me call them back out there.
2: Are we down about 30 minutes?
1: Yeah, I copy over.
0: Y261 MPO Cook. Hi. Come on here.
1: Stay on the way, 647.
2: I'm getting over.
1: I said I got a maintainer they on the way to get it lined for y'all's movement over.
3: What's this train in 12 over there?
1: M60219.
3: Oh.
1: DP's about middle way, 61 DP.

0: 7968 there.
1: Hey, Tom.
0: Got a back way double tree, south side.
1: Stand by a minute. They tired in 457, okay.
0: 457, you need me to hold up for a swing, JJ, let them in.
1: Yeah, that's right. They ready to come out.
0: All right, bring them on, bring them on. Gotta stop.
1: Copy, over.
0: Hey, hold clear, all right, come away.
1: That's right, over.

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1: Hey, 9-6, service center, that ECN, Jimbo, over.

0: Double G.
1: They called M-647-17, over.
0: M-647-17?
1: All right, they got the switch line for your movement permission to the shop, over here.
0: All right, switch line for movement. 618.
1: Hey,
0: ain't no DP on this 12 unless it's dead.
1: It might be dead, but it's down there 61 deep.
0: Right. Yeah, it ain't even set up, DP. I got three on the head, if that makes a difference, I don't know.
1: Unless they switched it out or something.
0: Got you guys 3-step 882. They set it out, XOT. All right, in the 12, K, bring them off.
2: See, don't be about focusing about it.
0: Got three on the west end, about 20 minutes we're going to log. The first one across the B-Rail. 53, 52 going to be the first one.

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1: Go ahead,
0: on the EOT, please.
2: Just tell him come back to the head, Andy. Y'all got all head in. It's all on the head now. Andy, I'm on the way back to you.
1: Track to the mark. Fire East Coast, not down these pieces, got it. Zero down, verify.
3: Just to the mark, zero down, verify. 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
1: Working in that
0: engine?
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0: We got a multi-team.

0: clear, please, Bubba.
1: Oh, no, that's the question of the hour. Who's going first?
2: Channel 3.
1: Well, if it's them, showtime. Here we go.
3: T20 South connection signal weak.
1: Thank you, sir. I need him a ride in about 15 minutes there, please, sir.
4: Y261, 37.

0: 457, go ahead there, Carter Farm. Got a show on a 4891. Passion on it. Show an arm there, Carter Farm.
1: Once you get covered up and everything, there'll be somebody to get your robot in.
0: All right, I sure appreciate the help. Thank you for helping us a bunch there.
1: Yes, sir. 5-6-6, clear of all tracks. Check them.
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1: Yes.
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0: Canada is dropping 93. 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

0: 261. 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
1: I got you.

61 of service center. I got 409. 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

0: They tied Y-261. 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
1: Line for me. Here we go. 10 of 1, Steven.
0: They tied PTI.
2: Go ahead.
0: South side to pick up forward subs conductor and carry to the head.
2: On my way. Is the south crossing blocked yet?
0: Yeah, it is.
2: Thank you.
0: Yeah, you have to go by Big Tower and come up.
2: Thank you.
3: I'm getting the 453 if I can pass it out.
0: Are you going to give them a ride over?
3: Yeah, I'm going back to get the 457 now.
0: Thank you. Hey, Tower PTI, you can just go to Service Center, pick up the hostage, carry them to West Waco.
2: Copy. I'm at the Service Center now.
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1: Come back, Andy.
5: 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Water leak or something. They got it third out. 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
1: Right.
0: Over.
2: Hey, y'all pull down that west ladder right here, west of the ready field right here, and clear up for that one behind you. Let me get him in the head of you. I'll have him cleared up for y'all in just a second. Andy,
0: good Andy.
2: They clear up on that west ladder of the ready field right here. Y'all come into 74.
0: 74.

Right now, no rush. Whoa.

0: Alright, say the 4, 39 up, Ryan, clear off. Give me about 8 of them.
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0: Andy, over. Talk to the stage. Let that one get out right there as y'all come in the fort. That one is and get out of 73 right there, then y'all come on in the fort.
1: Down to two with you. Give me two of them.
2: Hello, Donica.

Steve, over. 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

0: D beat and 439 15. More feet, 7439 10 feet. Five more, 7439. 3, clear all stretches, 7439.
1: Five stretches.

0: That's a good setting to pull 39 3-set when you get it down.
1: 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About 5-4.
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3: Moves up 3 engines clear going into 4. Y'all clear to go into 3. Pick up.
0: All right, gonna go down 3, couple up when they get into 74. All right, here we go.

0: 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B201 and 65 track, 7267, your leader, head in.
1: All right, heading to 430 now. You can see my 3 and meet you at Brandon.
0: I'll take it on around to Brunel.
1: All right, I'm on the way.
0: Drop by 3-step clear swing, heading to 430 now.

0: Alpha, it's Mike Tower, JJ.
1: There you go.
0: You say you got me light on that south connection there?
1: Yes, sir, waiting on you.
0: Man, I'm a trying. We trying to get her knocked down. Here we go.
1: Y'all have a safe.
0: Yeah, man, you too. Thank you.
2: 1796
1: for the 8-10.
2: Once this 457 gets out the way, we got permission to swing down and fix this cut leaf.
1: Yeah, y'all got permission. Over.
2: Over.
3: Thank you so much.

0: 看到我。
1: That's right.

0: it's 720 ready to do a job briefly with you, over.
1: All right, what you got over?
0: Got put in the number 87735, got a total of 64 messages. Got 2 inches. It's going to be a 7439 with 4,800 gallons. DP is going to be 122 back. That car, that engine number is going to be a 3437 with 4,500 gallons. Got a total of 185 cars, 147 loads, 38 empty tons. It's going to be 19483. This is going to be 11916. PTPFO working. Sound they done. We ready to pass off the ball and over.
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0: stop facing. Once we get a face.
1: Okay, don't shove back no further than what you are now. There is another thing started in there behind y'all.
2: That's right, Jim. Come on.

ってやっぱり言っておりま

0: 8:30 to leave my 3-6. Come back to SDR Cross. Just 20.
1: Yeah, 20 or so, about 2,500 feet. Oh, the cross, I got that. Yeah, maybe 2 things.
2: Hey, Spencer Jags, last, over.
0: Sir, this is Max on the Y261. Loaded up on this 645 at Needham. What is the number 876-3631 total message?
3: Oh, we'll swing around back in when he'll lock you up.
0: All right.
2: 261, you say loaded up on 645 and, well, they didn't have y'all pull in the yard.
0: That's right, that's right.
2: Y'all going pulling in as the 261?
0: Do what now?
2: Y'all logged on to it under your ID?
0: Yes, sir. I've logged on my ID. If you'll just put it in the 645, it'll be fine. Last train was, crap, I didn't brought in about 2 or 3, but I can't remember the last one. The last one was that 409.
2: Alright, I'm showing your bulletin active on the MC4519. Y'all looking for a signal, they ready for you?
0: Yes, sir, I don't think anything's coming out. Light us up and let me talk to him. If not, unless you want to holler at it first.
2: I put a signal up. You can talk to him. Y'all can do it on your end. You won't take it if he tells you not to.
0: That's right. All right. Appreciate it, sir.
2: Thank you. Special.

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1: Second shift now, double
0: J. What's that little lamp?
1: You on second shift full time?
0: Yeah, I did. I'm holding over on my job till 3.
1: Oh, I got to take it out.

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0: All right, here we go. Thank you.
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0: I got Bubba Tim number 879040, Beverly Rodriguez for 2300. We got four engines. BNSS 6904, CSS 543 and 756, and a BNSS 7154. 102 loads, no NCs, 14054 tons, 6366 feet, PTC, no TO. We got 2500 gallons on the lead. Second one set in tow. Then we got 2000 on the third engine and 1000 on the last one.
1: So you got 2,000 and 1,000?
0: Yeah, on the bottom two engines. That's correct.
1: What's on your leader?
0: 2,500.
1: All right, I'll be signaling the keys there, all right?
0: I'll signal the keys right now. Thank you, sir.
1: Thank you. Bye, Trump. There goes.

0: right. How many more? How many more? We say 15.
1: CSX detector, milepost 591.5.

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2: 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I don't know if y'all's a local or something.
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4: There's no air on it, so all you gotta do is couple up, not the hand brakes off.
3: Some people's got it, some don't.
4: Tail back down, T-20. Put it on T-20 at the yard there.
2: Oh, man.
5: What's old Dale doing up there?
3: Waiting on a bond here, and I think.
5: Golly.
3: I'm just kidding.
5: He was kidding about a lot of things.

0: in there too?
1: Yeah, he's been in there for a little bit.
0: What is going on up on that side of the country?
1: Alright, stand by. That's right.

0: still good for about 8261.
1: Back in for it.
2: Where are they talking about?
3: Commonwealth. Behind that Wendy's, that overflow one that we use now. Yeah, that's not a good one. Hotel's not bad, but there's nowhere to eat.
2: Look at Sean Hayes.

0: clearly slagging ahead, 5491.
1: Well, go on and look at the menu and figure out if y'all boys want McNuggets or a double quarter pounder with cheese.
2: I'll take a Happy Meal. What's the toy this month?
0: N693, Rush
3: RD
0: Tower Road.
3: Hey, Tom.
0: Yes, sir. Slide away. Ready to make a move towards the shop. Okay.
3: Y'all come on, y'all come on out of that 7 up to switch and leave and go back to 10, okay?
0: Permission out of 7, switch and leave T10. Thank you, now.
3: Tower 261, Andy, when they clear, I'll line you towards A3.
4: Fine, we're still covering up, though.
1: Richard Short told me the other day at a hotel
2: was
1: asking for more money. That was part of the problem.
2: That's what I heard. They gonna lose that guaranteed money. Parking lot's awfully slim here lately.
1: That's right. You'll notice that's the only one. All them other hotels stay full.
2: Yeah.

0: they put these cross ties in.
1: Yeah, that's kind of what we were figuring, but we ain't really heard. Them cutting roadway, these cross ties probably rock, but they get put in.
0: That's right.
2: Tough decisions.
1: That's the worst department they could have cut.

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2: Hey, on the west end of Loki Yard, they know y'all come to show those cars on T20.
1: Thank you,
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0: 743, limited clear. Astoria, track 1, single lane, 75, 95. 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It ain't no rock train, but it didn't have any defects.
1: I appreciate it.

0: there, Andy.
1: Yes, sir.
0: Been watching old Scuba. He's going to make a fine hosser.
1: I told you I'd have him tightened up by the end of the shift.
0: Got him looking good.
2: 2613.
1: Be bold. Got a few wrinkles to iron out.

0: Alright, 261 line down T20, spotted up there on the airline on T20, hook the yard there to it. That bottom angle cock should be closed, Scooby, you can double check it.
1: Andy, you want to go over 12?
2: Yeah, let's roll 12, top of that 95.

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1: E Tower.
0: Yeah, sorry about that. We got to back up a little bit more to get on that T10, right?
1: Nah, y'all lined up. Y'all come on down to T10.
0: Okay, lined up. Oh, here we go.
2: Astoria, track 2 to the main.

0: I'm going back up the ladder there, Yardmaster. 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
1: Well, let me look at you. 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
0: Yeah, sorry about the confusion, man. Just wanted to be sure.
2: Niner 4.7.

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1: Go ahead, over.
2: CSX equipment.
0: 592, we are ready to get out of this turntable, go out east, and then go west. Yeah, we can.
3: You're clear to go, sir.
2: Defect.
0: Clear to go, thank you.
2: No defects. Total axle 172. End of transmission.
0: Ready, south.
4: Ready, south.
0: We're coming out the shop. We're up here by the turntable. We gotta come out east and then west though, to our track T10, and we gotta get a 406.
4: Talk to me when you're at the west end of shop gate. I'll talk to me when you're approaching west end of shop gate. Over.
0: All right, we'll do it.

0: Yeah, we're heading towards the light poles and whatnot there, Yard Master.
1: Yeah, we're coming back down T-10 through the tunnel to the shop. Over.
0: Okay, yeah, we got to back up then, Yard Master.
1: No, you shouldn't. You up to switching leads right now, right?
0: I think so. I think that we're we're lined up switching lead.
1: Yeah, that's what I'm talking about. You lined around the pocket down T-10. That's the way you line right now. And that's all good.
0: Oh, shoot. Okay, my bad, man. I'm sorry. Thank you, man.
1: Tire 693. 693,
0: over.
1: Yeah, sit tight right there. Let me line this switch. I'll run you through R9. Y'all won't have to worry about nothing.
0: Okay, thanks, bud.
1: All right, y'all come on, line through R9.
0: All right, come on. Here we go.

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0: 693 to Rush Yard, 8 Tower, over.
1: 8 Tower.
0: 8 Tower, appreciate you helping us out, making it simpler for us. All the details back there on that east end with all those switches, we just didn't know, man. Sorry about the confusion there.
1: No, I caught you drift when you didn't know you was lying down T10, and I just didn't want y'all running through a switch over at North Warren Yard. That's why I ring 29.
0: Much appreciated. Thanks, bud.
1: You're welcome. Just talk to me approaching the west end of 9.

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1: 693, y'all lined out of R9, T21 at Shoppo.
0: Yes, sir. Lined out T21 Shoppo. Thank you. Press in down, verify.

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1: I push out on some.
0: That's tied in 693.
1: 15-2 red dirt.
0: Don't come out of 9T21. Stay clear of the tunnel switch. I got a problem with it. It'll lie for that 592. Gonna let him through. I gotta call the maintainer's lineup for you.
2: Okay, stay clear of tunnel switch. 592's coming out. Wait for a maintainer.
0: Shot him.

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0: Clear your Winston, really.
1: Thank God, stay through.

0: said you want to communicate on Teams.
1: If I make a communicate, I can do it on Teams. What's the government name?
0: Gareth Young, Y-O-U-N-G.

Yeah, on that one it is.

0: That's good right there, 592 line to 210, over.
1: See what it looks like and make on to the right jump and see there and change it right, maybe it'll help us with that folks in there.

0: head to Folkston.
1: Yeah, I'm going to see what the time looks like, see what the trains look like, see what the water looks like, okay, all that. But, yeah, I think I'm going to go to down the right junction on 2 there and just see what it looks like, if I can put up there if I need. Okay. Well, I'll get on this double track here and clear up as soon as I can as soon as I'm around me. And we'll just go from there. Over.
0: All right. Sounds good.
1: All right. I appreciate it. Thanks. Talk to you.

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I don't like that. You 61 servicing.

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I don't like that. Service Center. 6 to 1 to Service Center.

0: where you at? What you doing? What you doing?
1: Talking to your brother Vinny.
0: Bless his heart.
1: Where you at?
0: Gotta get in the west end with 645. Three engines.
1: Got them two good ones?
0: They look good for me.
1: Huh?
0: Say two good ones, as far as I know. Good ones and a bad one. We got two A ones. Just two.
1: 3429 to 318.
2: He came in and wheel. Let me know.
0: That's right. Fifth 318 running from fifth 318 East Motion. First over derail.
1: All right, derail it down. Verify 74 track to the marker tire.
0: That's a four.

0: Mile an hour when you're ready.
1: Sounding clear.
0: Somebody coming out, Jimbo, or they just moving?
1: Phone service, sir.
0: Got somebody coming out of the west, or that them just moving?
1: Nah, he's moving. He's moving.
0: All right.
1: Who's that on late? Not me.
0: 693, waiting on them. They got to light that switch.
1: Going in here?

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1: Bravo, still on 2.
0: Right, 592, permission down T10. Hey, tired of PTO.
2: Go ahead.
0: North forwarding yard to help 592's conductor get back to the head.
2: Copy. Is it already blocked?
0: No, it's not.
2: Thank you.
1: Mustard. 4. Tartar sauce.

0: that, Joey? You know what we're
1: doing? Yeah, that's right.
2: Y'all can go with.
0: All right.

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1: Okay. Right, sir, call M693 over.
0: M693 answering service center over.
1: Can you pull high for 3 inches and get out, please, over?
0: I'm pulling high for 3 inches, okay.
2: All
3: right, let's go see.
2: Hey,
3: 201,
2: right there.
3: Hey, tell them. Hey, 201, I got permission from that trap to come out that west gate. Y'all got permission out. Looking out for, are y'all coming out of the east end, you say?
2: No, we're going to come out the west.
3: Yes, man, if y'all come out of the east, it'll be a lot better.
2: All right, well, I guess we'll do it. It's a little while, come in there, Jimbo.
3: Yeah, y'all in J3, so it'd be better if y'all come out of the east.
2: All right.
0: Call him 693 over. 693 answered over.
1: They gonna go east. That derailleur down. Verify 73 track to the marker. Or 73 track to a couple. Tire east loads, not down DPCI.
0: Understand. Okay to come on in. Verify derailleur off. 73 track to a couple. You said to a couple. Eastmost motor down.
1: Yes, sir. Not down DPCI.
0: Okay, all head and power.
4: Ben, I'm in 73. Is that right, Jimbo?
1: Yeah, you're going to be clear. 693, let that 261 clear up for y'all, come.
4: Yeah, we're going to be clear. We're tying it down now. By the time we get in here, we'll be clear.
0: Understand. Y'all will be clear by the time we get in there. We'll be on the lookout. All right, come in, Callahan. All right, line. You need me to back up to the switch for you. All right, clear. Back about 2 car 378.

0: be lying straight into him.
1: Water truck, one more. 603 mile, full southbound out.
2: PTIK down.
3: Hey, tell.
2: Yeah, JJ, what tracks are they going to be in?
3: Awesome. He's just going to show up right there in F6.
2: Copy, thank you.

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How many we got? Cop. Alright, standing for. Yeah.

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0: 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Yeah, you got a route for
1: it. Yeah, T20J3.
0: Alright.
1: Y'all come on around and line T13, line up towards T13, I'll get you light towards Savannah and y'all back all the way across hand throw you just south to J3 over.

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0: Control 1, passing 599 miles on southbound out. Four two by the 608. Bring that back out.
1: Separate 3387.

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1: M592-21, not waiting for a job briefing note.
0: Alright, what you got over?
1: Bullets number 87783 with Garcia and Dunn for 2100. We are 82 loads, 33 empties, 12,549 on the ton, 8810 on the length. We are a key train, enough in power to make it to Waycross, nobody in work, in route. Also, I guess the crew there at the south over, and enough power to make it there. We've got over 4,600 gallons of fuel on all three head-in engines, over.
0: All right, I got you straight shot up. Jessup's ready for you, over.
1: Okay, here we go. Thank you.
0: Hey, you guys are only, you guys are, okay, Savannah, I got you. All right, thank you.
1: That is correct, over.
2: Say rear, zero, or is it showing FR, no com, or...
3: It's just a rear.
2: Alright, I guess we'll walk that down, I'll walk in. C201, ASAP.
4: C201, right, Charlie, sir. That'd be 201.
2: Yeah, go ahead and line up J03. I'll swap in that other engine facing west. He said it looked like the OT was armed up on it.
4: All right. Yeah, that's why I was asking. That's what they told me a while ago. That's why I was confused.
2: I got you. Yeah, they told me at the shop that the leader was what had went bad.
4: I got you. Y'all line J3 and 592. Y'all line T10 through the pocket straight up, signal away.
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0: 604. 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
1: Thank you.

0: Habitat Service Center supervisor, over. We got that one, we clear to make east turn, over.
1: Please.
0: Alright, test out, over.
2: Yeah, I'm 644, Service Center. Yes, sir. On the tower in 65. Just want to see when we're all right to knock the handbrake off and probably go out the west.
1: We're going to go west, sir.
2: All right, go west when we're right. Thanks, sir.

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south.

CSXT 820, radio check, over. Yes, sir, and I'm reading you loud and clear. I'm back on the head again when you're right. All right, clear all tracks. Coming back 10 to the pickup.

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0: 425601, I'm going to take that southbound.
1: All right, you want to go to 66? We're trying to stop. Are you already getting it now?
2: We're two track.

0: Tower.
1: Steady Tower.
0: Is there M644, like to come out the left?
1: Permission out, permission on the phone.
0: Alright, permission out, permission on the phone. Thank you, sir.
1: Yeah, line yourself T-12.
0: Alright, T-12, we didn't see that work order. Are we all in 9, sir?
1: Yeah, that's right.
0: Alright, thanks.
2: B-201, ATOP.
1: ATOP.
2: Sir, you see my ride? I hit a, Brunel tree. So I get these pushes back.
1: We'll do, over. Let me know when they're ready for you to start, and I'll get somebody headed that way, over.
2: Okay.
0: All right, whenever you ride, 820. All right, clear all up, run, coming back, 20, derail down.

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0: been south of the crossover, south of the NESA wood. 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
1: Before you guys are able to handle that switch here, I got a 729 coming through Berganza. Over.
2: Now.
1: All right, you got permission to handle the switches on J03. Track number one is between South Y and South Lake Cross. Let me know when you're everything lined back, restored, main to main. Over.
2: All right, I'm staring at the center of that switch, 03 to that number one track between Southwest and South Lake Cross. Make sure I call you back, have it line by 99.
1: That's correct, Or.
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0: 说这个把它拿来那么正式来吧。
1: Water truck says stop at about the 590. Right in the curve of it. You're going to have to come over. Do I know how many road crossings are between here and Bowling? Give me just a second.

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0: 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Did y'all get a work order over?
1: No, we haven't got the work order yet. Over.
2: All right, get sent to you.
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7: 208-20, first flight of Story, inbound track 2, no defects. CFX 3106. Hold up.
8: GD dispatch to Jacksonville, M20919, over. M20919, can I have the signal back at Heywood? Over. Right. Knocking Heywood, signal down. We're going to hold you Heywood for a little bit. No outbound crew at the moment. We'll get you moved up when we can. Over.
5: 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At least you want to. I think I do. It's been a long time.
9: 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Got a slow clear out in North Connection. 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

0: least you want to. 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
1: 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Got a slow clear out in North Connection. 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

0: 9221,
1: clear the river, 3rd Street, 7 North. All right, Michael, you say I'm handling the switch back there at the house track, is that correct? Over.
2: Yeah, left wheel can get around there and get to it.
1: All
3: right, listen. What's up, this is all second in the clear. Copy, guys.
1: I copy, Mr. Randy. You're in the clear. Let me know when you're in the clear, Will.
3: Off the track in the clear, LDC 1, over.
1: All right, copy that. As soon as we get everybody where they need to be, we'll start moving.

0: It's sort of from hit it back there, whatever, but if I'm correct, we have to throw that switch or whatever and pull it out too. But also the area, I'm gonna pick y'all up. I know there's a lot of trees back there, whatever. You can stop all the way up to that switch. But we're in rock right now, though.
1: Rashard 8 Tower, over.
2: 8 Tower.
1: 8 Tower, 208 pulling up the South Way Cross. We can be able to tie this thing down. We got a, they got a crew.
2: Nah, they got a crew. We just gonna do it in 15 minutes. Tired of CCI, man.
3: Go ahead.
2: Got that work order off. Come by the elevator. There'll be two more. One for 208. On duty at 155 and another 494 that's coming out of the service center, and we'll meet them wherever we need to. We'll just keep both work orders with you.
3: Okay.

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0: back in. 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
1: 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End of transmission.
2: Over. Just double checking. We still got between Haywood and the Bowling. Is that correct?
3: Correct.
2: Right, do you have any idea what my folks had house tracks around over?
0: Six oh seven in the area over.
2: All right, 600.6 pre-trade will.
3: Fall pass Haywood.
2: All right, copy that. Chris Grinder, North 599. Chris Grinder, North, NAS Haywood, number two track, northbound out.

0: Now I see you move to call the service center, Foreman, over. Jimbo, I got five of them. Gonna need some permission to come out about T-50 of them. Copy that. Thank you, Tony.
1: Total.
0: M-209, no defense.

0: This Tim be taking off track up there somewhere.
1: 1-2-1, off the clear.
0: All right, you got it. All right. Mr. Randy did say he's off, right? All my water trucks off.
2: Yes, sir. Everybody's off, folks.
0: Yeah.
2: Chris Grind, north of the SAS Haywood, number 2 track.
3: Hey, we're taking this back engine out of DP, put in trail, and we're going to get out of here.
4: Oh, this is over, we're all head in.

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0: Jack Landstar.
1: B201 there, J03,
0: line and lot back, main line, okay. There's San J03, line and lot, main to main, track number 1 between South Y and Southway Cross, over. All right, here we go, thank you.
2: 600.5.

0: Yeah. Not dropping that regular. We got five of them, but just in case. Might have been
1: down there. .0.
2: Got it all lined locked back up right
3: there. Yeah. B-201's conductor and carrying to the head end of the train. Over.
4: Copy. Where's it at?
3: It'd be at Brunel. Just pick him up at Brunel.
4: Okay.
1: Dispatch Jacksonville, over.
2: JD, Y39, I got everything lined back to number 2, and we've locked up the side there.
1: All right, everything lined back for number 2 track, and you're in the clear. Give me a show when you're ready to come back up.
2: All right.

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0: Excuse me, clear, D-Rail.
2: All the way there, 729.
3: I appreciate it. Y'all trying to do that marker off, sir.
4: We're gonna sit here and see how traffic does. It's too early to call it, but you just told me that they need it right now. 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

0: Everybody's off track. Switch's line derails up. We're in a clear. Giving up the EC1. Giving up the main line. Main line will be hot. The trail will be hot.
1: Line up, riding on the point, backing up.
0: My water truck, anybody? Y'all copy that over?
2: Nah, where's that truck? What was it?
0: I'm giving up. Everybody's in the clear, right? I'm giving up the main. We switch the line derails up.
2: Yeah, water truck two in the BB truck is, yeah.
0: All right, y'all, I know what you're saying there, too. Y'all, got that clearing back there? Are we back far enough?
2: Switch run is right across from it where we parked there.
0: Okay, all right, we'll come up on here in a little while. We're going to see the traffic by and see if we can come back out. If not, just be on it.
2: All right, copy.

0: Hey, come here, Michael. Over. Go ahead. All right, where the quit grinder is, there's a parking lot. I don't know if that's Will or Randy. You want us to back up some more over?
1: Now, as long as they're about even with it, we can get the back of this right up to them. We want it where we pull up in that parking lot and be a job if we have to stay here.
0: Yeah, you're in a perfect spot where you're at, over.
2: Don't line yourself to T10, over.
3: Donald, line ourselves to T10, all right?
2: Hey, Tower, Mindy.
4: Check.
2: Got that conductor all coming front entrance there and give 494 his work order if he on F10.
4: Copy.

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1: 8 Tower.
0: Permission to pull down to the east end of our yard, over.
1: Yeah, let's go T-12, T-13 to the freight lead. You got two stacked down there in front of you, but you can pull all the way to the light. Yeah, buzz him up, but you'll be third out of.
0: I'm saying T-12, T-13, all the way to the light. You'll be third in the Baton Rouge.
1: That's right, over.
0: All right, appreciate it.
2: PTH, 8 Tower.
1: 8 Tower.
2: Was that one mine? Is he going to the east end of the yard?
1: No, he just come out, sir. He just come through the tunnel, the one you need to get.
2: Okay, copy.
1: Yeah, he'd be on F-10. He'd meet you over at F-10.
2: Alrighty. Is the emergency crossing open?
1: Yeah, that's right.
2: Thank you.

0: City, dispatcher Jacksonville.
1: Yeah, I'm 644, dispatcher.
0: I'm 644, go ahead, over.
1: I got Rogers and Cooper on duty at 7045, bulletin number 88109 with 70 messages. CSXB engine 820, 5498, 7569. We have a fuel reading of over 4,000 on all three. We have 40 loads, 56 empties, a tonnage of 7,081, and a length of 5,920. We're 92 train, no DCs. We have CO, BCC. It's been calendar dated. No work around, no restrictions. Over.
0: All right, coming out of the freely.
1: That's right.
0: All right, need to arm your light.
1: Yeah, we got an arm light, and that should be it.
0: All right, I'll be signal indication.
1: All right,
2: please. Service center ready for a ride, and you have their work order also to go to Southway Crossing Swap.
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0: JJ, is this my train sitting on P10?
1: Thank you. Tower 494.
2: W-A-1.
1: 4 of. 94. Yeah, PTI, I got your work order. If you will, step down there and get it from him.
2: Right. What's the car is showing right there?

0: same initials, but 2030.
1: That will freak my baby.
2: Axles 3, 8, 2. Detector out.

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5-15, I don't know if it's going to be a 5-15, 10-15, 20-15.

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0: you doing, girl?
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0: So what?
1: Why do you say hi? 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
0: Big dog chasing through that fence. 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
1: Got that 720 mile behind the boat.
0: Hope we don't break that chain. 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
1: Alright, I'm
2: gonna talk to you at L.C. before I go. 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You ain't got to go home tonight.
1: You're right. You
2: can
1: nap up there.
2: Yeah, I don't know about no napping now, but you get dropped off over there.
1: Keep that station.

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0: fast doing gas, you know, I got a lot of work, y'all. Just...
1: I appreciate y'all having a good one. 515, top. 53,
2: Hey, that one, your, Chris, saw the kid I seen out there the other day, with, was it?
0: That again.
2: That one, Chris Cook saw the kid I seen you with out there the other day with.
0: No.
2: I keep an eye on you. You're doing too much moving around here, Daddy Dave.
0: No, man.
2: You like Rick Ross, you got all them area codes up.
0: Oh, man. One man, sir.
2: All right.
0: Well, I let it clear. Hey, one to two. 6-1-1,
3: Tower.
2: Tower.
3: Yeah, JJ, do you think that the crossing at Southway Cross will be open?
4: Yeah, it's open.
3: Thank you.

Hotel. That's right, let's go T10 through the pocket straight up. Yeah, car inspector's gonna meet you up there. He's already at East End, Armand 644. He's gonna meet you up there at East End, all yards. So just set your counter at East End, all yards.

0: dispatcher Jackson Volta, L 72920, over.
1: 729, over.
0: Yeah, you've got a warm wheel on your train there. That's going to be sequence number 27, HIPX 11243.
1: Alright, understand, warm wheel, going to be the bottom car. We're going to check it out.
0: Alright, it's next natural stop, so next time you stop, check it out, let me know what you find.
1: Alright, here we go.

0: 15 minute clear of Mindy Track 2, Van Land,
1: 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Still now that 130.
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0: We found it.
2: Yeah, let's pull it out here, T.
1: All right.

0: 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Milepost 606.0.
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1: Ammo.
2: JD, dispatcher Jack 4.
0: I'm 644, JD.
2: Yeah, you got permission to proceed where you from where you stand there.
0: All right, appreciate it.
3: Got Newton called down on duty at on duty 0130. Dispatcher bulletin number 88146 is 88146, 71 total messages. 86 loads, 38 empties, 12516 on the tons, 770, 47 on the length. No in route work in Savannah. All head in power, got 5318 lead in, 3200 gallons. Ready to go straight to Charleston. Pete to CTO, everything's working. Calendar day's been done.
2: All right, you say no work over?
3: Yes, sir, that is correct. No work in Savannah.
2: We're going to Homestead side and see 691 and keep going, over.
3: We're going to meet one at Homestead side. Appreciate it.
2: All right, here we go, Jay.
4: Jay, you still there?
2: Yeah, 208, over.
4: Yes, sir, it's 20820. I got bulletin number 88173. It's 88173, Deaton and McKenzie. We's on duty at 0155. I got lead in the CSXT 3106, got 3,800 gallons. Second out units, CSXT 867, it's got 3,900 gallons. All head in power, two engines braking. I got 99 empties, zero loads. I'm not sure about tonnage or length because the work orders they gave me are wrong. The inbound crew gave me some numbers, so I'm going with 3,963 on tonnage by 7,600 feet. I'll get a better idea of it proper when we hit the camera at Lang, and Trip Optimizer, PTC, both up operational and active. No work to do in route. We're not a key train, over.
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0: Do you know your radio?
1: All right, thanks, sir. All right, here we go.
0: See ya.
1: 729 there, JD. Yeah, it was a light handbrake there on that bottom car.
0: Down said light handbrake, no build up, good to go.
1: Yes, sir, that's right.
0: All right, thank you. That's right.

0: 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Detector out.
1: Five, eight, nine, eight.
2: Yeah, sir, we ready to come out to eat there and go there for the same if that's not great.
1: Come on.
2: All right, here we go, thank you.
1: Ain't no big one.

0: 15 8000.
1: You can pull up there next street and hold up. 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You head in power, right?
0: Yeah, that's right, head in. Southway cross, number 2 track, no.

0: Hey, Jeff, his number's HIPX 1-12-99.
1: Oh, 1-12-99. That's right. 15 South Liberty Precinct.

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1: I-144-21, no defects for Kansas City, northbound, restricting authority, a single main track 2, northbound.

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2: Dispatch Jack's Lance Moore.
3: Yes, sir. I got the M49421.
2: 49421, or?
3: Just double checking with you. You did say you were gonna pull us on the side right here at Homestead, correct?
2: Yeah, you guys have extra cars, or?
3: I do not know.
2: Just got something saying you had a consist discrepancy. I'm trying to pull it up right now.
4: Like one extra empty.
3: The hazmat or anything?
2: I'm pulling it up now. You guys should still fit there and be close. We'll have to squeeze it in. Yes, sir. Showing a hazmat there. It's an empty borate. Well, not an empty. It's an empty borac rock. Line 33.

0: a tight fit. Be close. Try to squeeze it in there, I guess, over.
1: That's another thing I was about to ask you. Showing a red board in the middle of the siding for us. And, you know, we got a shooting signal and everything, but showing a red on PTC, right in the middle of the siding.
0: Yeah, I don't know. That would be, there ain't nothing in there. Yeah, I'm not sure there, over.
1: Callers, get your initials in case it pops up. You know, we got something to back it up. PTC calls.
0: Be looking out there, but to put it restricted mode too, that'd be fine. Over.
1: Trying to restrict mode. Shouldn't be nothing in there. Thank you.
0: Here we go.

0: in there, train, coming up there, the homestead. Over.
1: Go ahead, over.
0: Coming up the main, that right?
1: That's right.
0: Do you see anything in the siding up there, by the, that first crossing?
1: No, not yet.
0: Alright, we got a restricted proceed down here, and then it's showing a red board at that crossing down there on y'all's end.
1: That second crossing, there's a switch that y'all might have to be looking out for.
0: Alright, that must be what it is.
2: Holy. Don't find out.

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0: What are you showing your train footage to be now, over?
1: 7864. 8100 is what the timetable says the siding is.
0: Yeah, I think it's more like 79 something. So, all right, here we go. If there's any issues, let me know.
1: I'll have this problem.
0: Thanks, sir. Yeah.
1: All right. Go to that 7347.

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1: Once we get up this switch and prompt and everything, we'll get a pull.
0: All right, sir.

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1: I-144, 8 Tower Road.
2: South.
1: Yeah, Drew, that crew's on duty at 330 with South White Cross.
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1: All right.
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3: 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On my way.
2: Come on.
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0: right, that west end will be down there, 515, 73 track to the bottom by East Road, knock down the EPP up.
1: 1073.
2: I appreciate it. Still looking.

0: 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No defects. Repeat. No defects. Total axles 492. Detector out.
1: Clear for Rad 15 for the 7th.

0: market there, 49 pole.
1: I appreciate it, y'all. Have a good one.
0: Yeah, sure, you too. KXG and Tick 91, 20, Logan Martin 34, 36, clear. South End Homestead, main track, southbound.
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0: Tempo 08, northbound out.
1: Airport right at 507.

CSX detector, milepost 591.5, no defects, repeat, no defects, total axles 408, detector out.

0: dispatch, Jacksonville. Willis.
1: JD, M208.
0: M208, go ahead.
1: Sir, what we got going on up there at Haywood? Waiting on that 209 to be able to get by.
0: Waiting on a 606. 209's in a holding pattern on number one track.
1: Got it. I understand. All right. Yeah, I just...
0: All right,
1: wait, no, I'm kidding.

0: CSXT M20820 with that lead in to CSXT 3106 engineer operating on a medium limited approach. Minshew, single main, traffic. On here, Doug.
1: Yeah.
0: Your ride's over at the service center. I told them to get with A Tower so they can come and pick you up at, he can come get you at a car, where that's probably where you're going to end up securing it at. Sir.
2: Over 3.
3: JD, dispatch Jacksonville.
4: Yes, sir, JD, that Y390 will be ready to come back out of here at Dixie again and get back to the yard. 8 hours today, ready for us.

0: Danny, you got permission to open the switch. 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Permission to work in both directions between Jamestown and Rice Junction. Let me know when everything's lying back or main line moving on number 2.
1: All right, permission to come out between Jamestown and Lane, and we'll let you know when we're locking back up.
0: All right, thank you. That's right.

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0: over. 4-53, over.
1: Yes, sir. Good morning. Job brief. Got short frock tour. On duty, 15-15, specification 88190. Two engines head in, 30-19 and 18-27. Both engines, plenty of fuel, plenty of power. No restrictions, limit track left and out of key train. No restrictions, PTC and TO is good in kind of day. No work, we're going to have a total of 40 loads, 30 engines, 6240 on the tons, 4292 on the link. Conductors on the heads, pulling around now to on the UTF.
0: All right, ready for your signal location.
1: All right, thanks. Come in there. There's a... Go! Go ahead, man.
2: I could hear that. Ready to go?
1: So you good to go.
2: Sure, ready to go.
1: Clear to go, man. Evo. Clear to go. Sitting down there, fine.

0: ATI to 144 inbound.
1: At 144 inbound, sir.
0: Yeah, is the crossing the Southway Cross block?
1: No, ma'am. Don't believe so.
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0: That's right.
1: We'll have to switch it out and shove it all back in one direction.

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0: pull in eight, swing out, set BP in nine, then shove everything back in eight.
1: All right, pulling in eight, BP in nine, shoving back in eight.
2: JD, dispatcher, Jacksonville.
3: Straight out of JD, Labor Fleet line locked for restore from number two. We hit it south.
2: All right, everything restored. The flame locked for the main number two track. You're headed into the yard.
3: All right.

0: coming there. If you,
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0: Dollar.
1: Leave the shop, head of the boat.
0: Who's this?
1: 261.
0: Go ahead, Andy.

0: test out servicing.
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0: Got you a 601 track 65. It's got a 47-45 liter motor.
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1: I-144-21,
0: J. I-144,
1: over. We got Packman and Greer, boat to number 88264, 70 messages. All head and power with two engines. Lead engine says 60, 5242, 4200 on the fuel. 50 loads, no empties, 5223 on the tons, 960 on the feet, PTC, fuel working. Not a key train, ready to head north, over.
0: Alright, so you know the case now, see you, triple.
1: Alright, thank you, Hugo.
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1: 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Got 41 messages. 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Both have good fuel. Got 27 loads, 53 empties, 5,572 tons, 5,220 on the link. We are not a key train. No working route and dropping 11 cars in Thomasville.
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3: 106 got a clear signal, Haywood. 2 track, no. Alright, brother, all good. Appreciate it, brother, y'all be careful.
1: EOT and all that, good. And then, if you don't mind, go ahead and get a crew for, or a, check on a crew out of Dothan.
0: Okay, I understand. All right, yeah, I'll get it called out. He'll be meeting SD49 at DuPont. He's at Naylor now.
1: 10, folks.
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1: 209, Danny, what we going to do out here?
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1: Sorry, 1, 11, 11, 11, 11, 11, 11, 11, 11, 11, 11, 11, 11, 11, 11, 11, 11, 11, 11, 11, 11, 11, 11, 11, 11, 11, 11, 11, 11, 11, 11, 11, 11, 11, 11, 11, 11, 11, 11, 11, 11, 11, 11, 11, 11, 11, 11, 11, 11, 11, 11, 11, 11, 11, 11, 11, 11, 11, 11, 11, 11, 11, 11, 11, 11, 11, 11, 11, 11, 11, 11, 11, 11, 11, 11, 11, 11, 11, 11, 11, 11, 11, 11, 11, 11, 11, 11, 11, 11, 11, 11, 11, 11, 11, 11, 11, 11, 11, 11, 11, 11, 11, 11, 11, 11, 11, 11, 11, 11, 11, 11, 11, 11, 11, 11, 11, 11, 11, 11, 11, 11, 11, 11, 11,

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1: Yes, sir.
0: Good release. 0431 JLW. Thank you, sir. I'll get you back moving here momentarily.
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0: Dispatch,
2: Ashton. SS 37, 34.
3: I'm going to be in London. Here, you can drop my 3-step whenever you get right. Breakable way.
2: Alright, clear all leads three, swing and leaving equipment clear. 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

0: not clear until a train stop. Do you have us stopping anytime soon?
1: No. How are you lined up towards the Sessions there?
0: Alright. I'm probably going to stop somewhere here so that way we can go about 49 miles an hour.
1: I've got that 209 needs to move.
0: Yeah, of course, sir. I just let you know that if you see a delay, that's why we're delayed. I'm stopping so that people can deal come back online.
1: All right. Yeah, I understand. Go ahead and make your move there.
0: All right. Thank you for your help, sir. Have a good night.
1: You too. It's nice, right?

0: dispatch, Jacksonville, over.
1: Hey, this is the 144-21, over.
0: Yeah, go ahead, over.
1: 144-21, JDO.
0: Go ahead, 144.
1: I can't hear you very well, so your switch tower does great. I had a PCC error in switch engaged. It's a braking distance calculation error.

0: 901, 8 South.
1: What?
0: Got a ride. I'm going to borrow away from watching shows back in.
1: Alright, let me see if I can get you one.
0: Alright, I need about 6 more. 34, 36.
1: Alright, 6.

0: I'm back to Rowley.
1: Alright, which line ground point clear, you 812, couple there, first quarter.
0: I got a job on the other end of that 8 if you want to watch it for you there, 691. I said, there's a job on the other end down there waiting for y'all to shove in when he put his cars on your bottom, if you want him to.
2: That is.

0: guys. Embargo on 44.
1: So one search tunnel.
2: So one service tunnel.

0: Hollywood, food truck, 944 North Mountain.
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0: 601-8.
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0: 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Got to talk to this shop. 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
1: It'll be just a minute. Got one doubled out here.
0: Okay. All right.
1: Just talk to me at D-Row.
0: Talk to you at D-Row, all right?

0: Tower. He said I got one doubled out right now. We talking about D-Rail.
1: Approach limit is the bowling. I want 44 north.
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0: Good job, Don. What a watch.
1: Engine plate said good for 80 on the bottom, starting out with 20.
2: Clear all these three, 80 and 20 there, 34, 50, 30.
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2: 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So.
1: Up the right. 6-0-6-8 Cal.
3: Still need about a half car clear to boot, girl.
0: Alright, still in the clear. Get in 30.9.
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2: Alright, reckon that's what's up.

0: Sky 3149. We're almost out of room now.
1: Yes, sir. Are you good?
0: Huh?
1: That's perfect, brother.
0: Good.
2: Reset fly 3149.
0: All right, sir.

0: got three on that 34.
1: That's right. 3149, your point of variety, release that 3. Good, it is.
2: Alright, clear, release 3, 3149, flag it in. 6H out. Fish up when we can. Pull up here to the tunnel switch and hold up. We got 601 got to come through the tunnel.
3: Right, hold up to the tunnel.

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1: Shop gate, hold clear the tunnel switch. 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It's messed up.
2: Let's wait till we get by this tunnel switch. 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
0: I clear all these three swinging, leave it.

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1: Clear by the two, sir.
2: Alright, in 606, sir, 77, once the 601 clears the West End derailleur is down, track 73, by East Most Hamburg. Here we go.

0: Coach Herbertville, PSA, jumping through 09.
1: That's right.
2: All right, as soon as the 601 clears though, they said D Rosell Force, track 73.
1: All right, copy that.

0: M-12-9-8-0.
1: Yeah,
0: we got a crew for this
1: train
0: over?
1: I have no clue. Let me look.
0: Yeah, 601-8-0.
1: Mission
0: through the tunnel now.
1: Yeah, permission through the tunnel, 209, I guess y'all tying it down. I ain't got a crew at 7 o'clock. Talk to the dispatcher and see what he wants to do.
0: All right.

0: Anytime you get the line back normal for you, you can head to the shop, sir.
1: All right, they're going to let you know.
2: 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Detector out.
0: If y'all ease back just a little bit, I'll run you through that crossover 9 down P21. You can go back to it, so please.
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0: All right, 621. Got you on the phone. 641.

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1: Y'all dropping that bottom one off and going back out with those top two, right?
2: No, that's the first we heard of it. Okay, you want to drop the bottom?
1: That's a 9, what is that, the 972? 971?
2: That's right, 971. On the 4 when you're ready to start the 4-6.
1: 91. 691.
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1: I'm going to drop that DP in the shop and put the other two on H19.
2: Okay. H19 with the head power. Okay. 3-step, 4-step, 4-step.
3: Hey, 4858, that's your number.
2: 4858.
3: That's right.
2: All right.
1: 298, y'all.
4: Tower.
1: Yeah, we tied out here at Caldwell. We sort of have a ride over there. If you get a hold of them, send them out here to Caldwell. Get it, bro.
4: Hey, Tower, PTR.
5: Chad.
4: Are you near the service center?
5: Yes, I am.
4: Say again.
5: Yeah, I'm near the service center.
4: Can you tell that over the road bus for 209 to go to Caldwell and pick them up?
5: Copy, on my way.
2: Appreciate it. That's like 73 and a couple up and leaving a DP and back out.
1: That's right. Just communicate with them, couple up with them. Couple up their set of fire whenever they're in the clear.
2: All right. 73 and couple when they're in clear.
1: Copy that, 606. 691 is going to follow you in. When y'all get in the clear and they're able to, they're going to couple to you, drop one, and head back out.

0: 9-0-3149, back over.
1: Sign up right ahead there, third quarter.
2: NA Tower.
3: Tower.
2: All we had is down at South Waco.
3: Who's that?
2: 210, oh. Up in one, good for five, being the fourth, under one.
0: Under four.
2: Under four.
4: I can go to the back shop and check, see if he's back there.
3: All right.
5: Yes, sir. Yes, sir. South Lake Crosby Funnel.
6: I'm just going to let you know the yard might be out like this as well, for sure.
5: I'm sure the time they got a call. I requested it, but they, yeah, we'll just do South Lake Crosby Funnel.
6: Yeah, I think when we looked earlier, I think they had it in there for 7:30.
5: Okay. All right. Here we go, yep, South Lake Cross, and you guys have a good morning.
6: Do the same, thank you.
5: Yeah.
2: All right, everyone, getting about 4 or 5, down at 4 or 5 on the top.
0: All right, 4 or 5.

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1: 8 Tower.
0: I'm 210 there, dispatch, see what time down here at Southwick. Wait cross, get a ride when we can, okay?
1: 8 Tower, 210.
2: Go ahead.
1: Yeah, to Southwick cross and pick up 210.
2: Southwick cross, 210, on my way.
0: Appreciate it.
1: Tower.
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0: Oh, let me look and see what's in three.

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1: 209.
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1: T12, please. 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
0: CTI to M210, Southway Cross inbound.

0: Yeah, is the crossing blocked at Southway Cross?
1: Not right now, it's not.
0: Thank you.

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1: 649 to the A Tower.
0: Tower.
1: Yes, sir. 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We got 5600.
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1: 5600.
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0: Let's do it.
1: EC1 number 892-72M649-19C6T4795, Jay Blair, read the story, all tracks. North Thompsonville yard limits to switch north end Naylor and everything in between, over.
0: 892-72M649-19-4795, Bland, restore all tracks. North Thompson yard limit is a switch, north end Naylor, everything in between, correct, over?
1: Yes, sir, that's correct.
0: And you agree?
1: I agree.
0: 0553JLW.
1: 0553JLW. That next one's going to be EC1 number 89358-M649-19-26T-4795. Jay Blair, release the story of track. Switch north end Naylor, the SAS route, get over.
0: 89358M649-19-4795, Bland, restore all tracks, switch north end Naylor, SAS Ruskin, is that correct, though?
1: Yes, sir.
0: Engineer, you agree?
2: I agree.
0: Good release at 0553JLW.
1: 0553JLW, appreciate it, buddy. That 650 is on sale, buddy.
0: 650 milepost.
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0: Number 894-06-89406-921-26-AN-594.6, I said AN-594.6, M-650-21 with 71-28, Copeland, 1-8, Main Track, North, SAS Ruskin, Maine, to the NASGNF, Interlocking, Maine, 1B, Main Track, North, SAS NS Interlocking, Maine, to the switch, north end of Boston, Main Track. Circle line 6B for me, too, please. The false partial. Activation. Account automatic grade crossing warning device malfunction at St. Augustine Road Crossing at the milepost AN649.6, all tracks fired up.
4: 12 to the fight, lead, sir.
3: Alright. 921-26, location AN594.6, circle line 1A, main track, north direction from the SAS Ruskin main track to the NAS GF interlocking main track. Circle line 1B, main track to the main track, north direction from the SAS NS interlocking main track to the switch north end Boston main track. Circle line 6B, false parcel, count automatic grade crossing warning device malfunction at St. Augustine Road crossing at the AN649.6 on all tracks, flagger note.
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3: 0556JLW. Thank you, sir.
0: Thank you, guys. 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Y'all be safe.
3: Thanks, sir.
0: That's Jacksonville.

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0: they got one down at 1021. They approach Morningside, 721 South.
1: Been that all right?
2: Thought you was bending it.
1: I almost did.
3: Got you on the 447, 45.
1: All right, thanks. Lucky Garrett running, not me.
2: Don't be scared.

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1: Tower.
0: Tower crossover.
1: That time to dealing with you. Get out of the way.
0: I agree.
2: Hey.
0: Like you come in at 3 o'clock or something.
1: Man, I've been here all night.
0: I thought JJ said he was over till 3.
1: I'm sick, man.
0: Glad you're better.
1: Yeah, I'm better now.

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1: So one, all weather freight leaks there, lightweight.

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1: Inspector to the 601-0.
2: Alright, that was you just asking me, right?
1: That's right, O.
2: You want to set your counter and I'll get you a countdown?
1: Yeah, I'm, I gotta pick up some cars in track 3. Get back. Be right back with you.
2: Alright, copy that.
1: Alright.
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0: detected. 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Total axles 332. 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
1: MC5021. 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Good axle count.
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0: right, driving 3. 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You got a ride back through? All right. 601, Utah.
1: Getting picked up as soon as I can, 601.
0: All right. I'm getting everything ready to go. We'll probably go up. Hold north, though.

0: duty dispatch, Jackson, say it's go.
1: 601, ready to go north, though.
0: 601, 21, I'm ready for you. Got a job ready for me.
1: Yeah, I got a bulletin number 88339, Holloway, Tully, on duty, 0430. Got 39 loads, 96 empties, tons, 8615, 8681, good on full, good on power, everything, ready to go north, over. Just got to pick my conductor up, we're going to do a class 3 on the way out, over.
0: What was your fuel?
1: 4,000 over.
0: Alright, come on, signal location. I mean, you're on the wrong runway. Let me know you're on the loose.
1: Alright, here we go. We're ready to go right now. I'm ready to go, ready to do this class 3. We're ready to pull out right now. Pull high.
0: Yeah, let me know. Signal location. Let me know when you get done. Everybody's on my head and you're ready to go.
1: Alright, here we go. That's 601, can I do? Coming to Tully.
2: Go ahead, I'm headed to you now, coming down, detail, and I'll be there shortly.
1: All right.

0: on this pole and knock that signal down, sir.
1: Alright, okay. So go ahead and knock the signal down right there.
0: Please, sir, please.
1: Alright, Joe. Here we go, Joe.
2: Okay.
1: Alright, here we go.

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0: 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You over here, channel?
1: Go ahead, 601.
0: Yeah, I set my counter. I'm full high, and I'll be on car inspector, channel.
1: So don't go back to 2290.
0: Yeah, I'm going back to 2290.
2: Where do you want me to meet you out there? All the way.
0: Man, want me to do too much? I'm pulling, I'll let you know somewhere. I'll let you know something I tell you.
2: Out there somewhere looking for the head is.
0: And going by the crossing now.

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1: Have Pittman and Lockhart, bullet number 88575. 80 messages. 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Tonnage 10,298, length 12,238. 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
0: All right, calendar day complete.
1: That is correct. Calendar day completed.
0: Plenty of power for your train.
1: Plenty of power for the train. No restrictions. Ready to go north.
0: All right, not a key train also.
1: That is correct. Not a key train.
0: Single location. Let's go.
1: Single location headed north. Thank you very much.
0: See ya.

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1: Go ahead, Test Tower.
0: We clear to make the east turn with these two, over.
1: Yeah, y'all clear.
0: Copy, Test Tower, out, over.

0: 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All the Mr. Delocho.
1: I-197-21,
0: got CSXT-721, Pittman northbound, we're crossing over that 2-1.
1: Now, Mr. Pittman, you got the latest permission on that picture of Club A&B, 586.8 at A&B, 587.4 on all tracks at max speed, though.
0: I-197-21 with CSXT-721, Pittman northbound, got permission, Mr. Deloach. 707 on pit W sub on at the A&B 587.4, 586.8. Man, equipment and clear might be by train northbound.
1: Good copy and okay at 0654.
0: That's good copy at 0654. Thank you very much. I-197 there.
1: I appreciate it. Y'all have a great trip.
0: All right.
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0: 497, meaning clear, take your straight lead into here, taxi. Step 21.
1: Put that. And she was 601, or not.
0: I-197, medium clear, diamond, and 50 or so, 10.1 on that.

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0: Sergeant James, M60121.
1: 493,
0: tell him Mr. Hornsfield. Let's see, it's just a resequence here. Let's see, 133, 134, and 135. What are you showing for your 133, 134, and 135?

0: 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Coming hoppers, let me turn the page. A PILS 139.
1: As 133, 134, 135 are 126, 127, and 128. Over.
0: All right, they're not on the bottom. They're 127, 120, or 126, 27, and 28.
1: Thanks,
0: I'll get everything updated here.
1: Ladies out.

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1: Keep rolling.
0: All right, keep rolling. Here we come. That's what about that work for us.

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0: Thank you.
1: Pointed me to the train approaching Septilla River, over.

0: is 121 clear, Bowling, traffic one in the main, 4745. Okay.
1: Yes, Egg horns me to the train approaching the Satilla River, over.
0: 493,
1: over. Yes, sir. You think you're going to make it through?
0: Yes, sir. He's taking us on out, over.
1: All right. If you have to stop for any reason, give me a holler.
0: Yes, sir. Will do. Thank you.
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197, 206, 207, 206, 207, 207, 207, 207, 207, 207, 207, 207, 207, 207, 207, 207, 207, 207, 207, 207, 207, 207, 207, 207, 207, 207, 207, 207, 207, 207, 207, 207, 207, 207, 207, 207, 207, 207, 207, 207, 207, 207, 207, 207, 207, 207, 207, 207, 207, 207, 207, 207, 207, 207, 207, 207, 207, 207, 207, 207, 207, 207, 207, 207, 207, 207, 207, 207, 207, 207, 207, 207, 207, 207, 207, 207, 207, 207, 207, 207, 207, 207, 207, 207, 207, 207, 207, 207, 207, 207, 207, 207, 207, 207, 207, 207, 207, 207, 207, 207, 207, 207, 207, 207, 207, 207, 207, 207, 207, 207, 207, 207, 207, 207, 207, 207, 207, 207, 207, 207, 207, 207, 207, 207, 207, 207,

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0: 493 to A-Tower, over.
1: 493, drag it down through the buggy and cut it. I'm humping R10 ahead of you when it clears, I guess.
0: All right.

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1: 493, I need one call.
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1: Okay.

0: Jefferson Exchange, Best Cash Flow.
1: Yeah, Jay, M210-21, John Breeden, Louisville.
0: M210-21.
1: Yeah, I'm duty at 0630. It shows a 715, but that's just what time we were swapped over. 630, Humber and Bullet. Got two eagles on the head. They both got at least 4,500 gallons in them, 4,000 trailing tons. 7480 on the link, not a key train. 78 total cars. PTC, TO, gallon days, all done.
0: You said I'll head in power.
1: That's right. Over.
0: I get sufficient power for your train.
1: That's correct.
0: How much fuel?
1: 45 in the second one and 5,080 in the first.
0: All right, Jay, location.
2: Be all right to go ahead and activate it and then go in restricted mode and call the 8th hour when we're ready.
3: Yeah, what's your bulletin number?
2: Bulletin number 888-388-38. Murray and Elliott on duty 0700 hours.
3: You're the Y-16121?
2: That's correct.
3: All right, 88838, you can show activated for that M-64919 at OK time, 0750 ALL.
2: Activated on the 64919 at 0750 ALL.
3: That's correct. Here we go. You talked to Waycross about what track they want you in?
2: I have not yet. I was going to touch base with you first, though.
3: All right. Well, once you get everything plugged in there, PTC, all that good stuff, I'll be looking for a signal here shortly. Over.
2: Thank you very much.
3: See you sec. AGM.
4: Yeah, I'm going to center out. Talk to him already.

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1: Alright,
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2: 210-21 to DK or DE to Loach, over.
1: Alright, the Loach answer, no.
2: Loach, got the M210-21, leaving side way crawls, headed your way with engine 7102, got Humber on the copy, over.
1: 7102's in the lead. 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
2: Fishville. Understand, Mr. Loach, M210-21, 7102 northbound, Humber copy, permission to enter and proceed through D. Loach's work authority, Fishville sub. Put a mile post AMB 587.6, 586.8, that's all tracks back to speed, over.
1: That's a good copy and okay to 0752.
2: Good copy, 0752. Thank you, buddy. Have a good day.
1: I appreciate it, Mr. Hummer. Y'all have a safe trip. Loach out.

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0: Did you have Moose Service Center over?
1: Chris, you say we was clear to come up. I think that crew walked on you.
0: Knees over. That's right over.
1: Copy that. Here we come. 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
2: Number one track, northbound, back speed.
1: 5-3, stay on the south, 7-3, 25.

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0: Copy that, test out.
1: Yes. Yes, ATS 7, 38 Liberty, clear bowling. 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

0: 93. 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Lock him down.
1: Lap pass 520 tons, 13,749 foot. Loaded up, plenty of power, plenty of fuel, ready to head south.
2: Hi, Captain Gas. Plenty of power, plenty of fuel, ready to park. Fresh park from where you stand, southbound, to location, Rice Junction.
1: All right, permission to pull from where we stand, southbound. Thank you, sir.
2: JD's out.

0: M210, got a clear signal at Jamestown on the GFXD 7102 northbound.
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0: DE, DeLoach, over.
1: Line riding,
0: banging
1: on 5, looking
2: 7325.
0: Calling
2: DeLoach. Got a M209-19, Bishop on the copy. Sitting right here at Carswell Street at your red, but we're ready to go south.
1: All right, 209-19, Bishop. 586.8,
2: ANB 587.4, Max 57. I understand M209-19 has the locus permission from the ANB 586.8 to the ANB 587.4. Then the question is going to be in the clear Max speed for me to go.
1: Copy, 809.
2: 809, Logan Oak Motive 7114 now.

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0: 就问俺说的，咱给你再说。我有我要再说。
1: M 20919 into 7114, got a clear, Waycross Diamond. Track 2 south.
2: Go ahead, 514.
0: I got permission to go west. Break tight already. Alright,
2: 514, you clear to go west. Let me know when you get past that west end zero.
0: 26, clear.
3: Alright, we'll
4: let you know. Thank you. Hey, Tower M493, conductor.
0: M514 to the tower.
5: 514 permission out on the tunnel, P12.
0: Alright, thank you.
4: That's engineer, right?
0: Yeah, that's right.
4: Get your conductor to give me a call whenever he gets a chance.
0: Alright, who is this over?
4: It's the MTO at 3026.
0: Okay, alright, I'll tell him when he gets on this one.

0: 43s. 493, conductor, over.
1: 493, conductor, I'm saying good job on securing equipment. West End R6, tying the handbrakes, doing a brake test.
0: I say, conductor.

0: 209-19 into 71-14, got a clear southway cross track 2 south.
1: Be careful, Robert.

0: 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Two bowlers from TSX 7102, Northside.
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0: Alright, he's got you line 97 right, I was cutting up with him, Mom. Just hold up clear until I can get you line straight in.
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0: Yeah, just come on down to Rice Junction and I'll get you straight in.
1: Okay.

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1: No defects, clear signal lights here, 3447.
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0: Both answer no.
1: All right, Mr. Lewis, you got the L73821, track number 2, lead engine CSXT5444. White copying, over.
0: I'm Mr. White on that lead engine 5444. You have the Lotus permission on that fixture sub AMB 586.8 to the AMB 587.4. All track, max speed.
1: I understand, Mr. Lotus, this L73821 got permission to proceed your link feature is up. AMB 586.8, AMB 587.4, all the tracks. Michael Speed permitted, over.
0: Good copying, okay, to 0831.
1: 0831, all right, Mr. Lotus. Thank you. 738 out.
0: I appreciate y'all having a safe trip. Good luck, chap.
2: 736. I-126 to WB Hornfield. Go ahead for Hornsville.
3: Yes, sir. I-126-21, lead engine 3447, engineer Cook coming at you south. Going to pull up there, stop, and swap out.
2: What was that engineer's name again?
3: Cook, C-O-O-K-E.
2: All right, give me one second, call you up.

0: 126, lead engine 3447, Mr. Cook, has permission to enter WB Owens Work Authority, Jessup Sub, AM583.5 to AM585.3, men equipped to clear, authorized speed, over.
1: I understand, Engineer Cook, lead engine 3447 has permission through WB Owens Work Authority. I'm adjusting subdivision between the milepost A583.5 and milepost A585.3, men equipment in the clear, max speed permitted.
0: That's correct, at 0833.
1: 0833, I'll let the outbound crew know to give you a shout.
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0: dispatcher, answer to.
1: Yes, ma'am. This is Y-161 on the 649 out here at West Waycross. We need a light on the south side of West Waycross, crossing over to the north side. North side to the south side, I'm sorry.
0: All right, north side to the south, Lee. Here we go. Signal indication, over.
1: Thank you.
0: No problem. Yeah.

0: 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Rick Street and Rack Junction, Track 2, enter Mr. Deloach order. Sound it. Right, SF 38, 8 Tower.
1: SF 38, come on around the curve, North Connection. We'll run through R10.
0: All right, coming on in, North Connection, going through R10.
1: That's right.
2: 514-830.
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4: Alright, they're gonna need some crew packs, some water, and some ice on this thing.
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That's correct, and it's 2,500 feet back.

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2: 725.
1: Mission out through the tunnel to F2.
2: He's up there to the west end. I got a train coming by the B tire going down T21.
1: All right, you come out when they clear.
2: That's correct.
1: All right, thank you. You on here, Gary? He said we got to wait on one to come by the switch.

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1: M 1621 A tower.
2: Yeah, one of them.
1: Yeah, coming by the B tower, coming to you.
2: All right, come on down T-21. Stay clear of that T-21 switch going into R-12.
1: Stay clear of T-21 going into 12, okay?

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1: All right, hump engine up and then 2XO2.

Roger, back at the... Yes, sir, if you're ready, I'll leave on back.

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0: AO-738 to the service center, over.
1: Go ahead, 738.
0: Yeah, we can get a pass to come to you. We're supposed to come over there and get drop this 7876 and get another engine, a 3086 maybe or something?
1: Yeah, it's a 3086.
0: Okay, all right, we'll holler at you when we get permission to come in there too.
1: Which way y'all coming from?
0: West End.
1: Yeah, you got a train going by, then we got 882 coming out, so just hold up whenever you get a chance.
0: Okay, all right, we'll holler at you in a little bit. Thank you.
2: Two of them.

0: in or west in, Kevin?
1: Carry to the east.
0: All right.
2: 37530.

0: I-126-21 dispatch, vertical chopper, no.
1: Good morning, I-126-21, what do you get?
0: Got bulletin number 890-9066, message is ST Heard, hey, in Richmond, on duty 0830. Got this is XT 3447 in Lee, followed by a 3344 and a 7347 load, 25 empty, 11,646 tonnage, 14,044 limb. PGTT are working, plenty of fuel, engine, calendar data ready to go.
1: All right, no restrictions on the train.
0: What was that, over?
1: But not a key train, no restrictions, though.
0: And no restrictions, though.
1: You said our calendar day's up to date.
0: Correct.
1: All head in power.
0: Correct.
1: And that's sufficient power for your train.
0: Correct.
1: What are those fuel levels, though?
0: About 3,700, over.
1: 3,700, all right, come on, single location now. Let me talk to JD and see if I can get you a light there, right, Sean?
0: All right, you say you're going to talk to him for us?
1: Yeah, I'll talk to him.
0: All right, send the case.

0: I-126-21, calling Mr. Hornsby, over.
1: William Hornsby.
0: Yes, sir, we're hanging back in your work authority. It's I-126-21. We're leaving you 3447. Heard on the copy and southbound, over.
1: I-126, lead engine 3447. Mr. Hurd has permission to restart WB Horns' work authority at 0902.
0: Hi, Mr. Hornby. I understand we got permission on restarting your work authority. 0902. We appreciate your help. You have a good day.
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0: All right,
4: 725, clear to West End.
0: I-126-21, calling Mr. DeLoach, over.

0: No chance or not over. I-126-21,
1: Mr. Lowe's got lead engine 3447. Heard on the copy, be northbound, over.
0: 3447 in the lead, Mr. Hurd. You have the Deloach's permission on that fixed shell sub A and B. 5. $587.4 on all tracks at max speed, over.
1: Hi, Mr. Loach, understand I-126-21 got permission to enter and proceed through your work authority from the AMB 586.8 to the 587.4. All tracks, maximum speed, minute for our train, over.
0: That's a good copy and okay at 0903.
1: 0903, thanks, sir. You have a good day.
0: Hi, Mr. Hurd, I appreciate you doing this thing. Loach out.
2: Service center calling L 738 over. Hey, y'all come on through the west end, bring it on out the 65 track. That 3086 is going to be on the west end.
3: All right, west end of the 65, and you want us to put this one where?
2: Oh, y'all dropping that one off?
3: Yeah, we're leaving the 7886.
2: Hold on a sec.
3: I think that's what he told me this morning, leaving that one and getting the 30s, or 30s, 80s, whatever it is.
2: $7,836.
3: $7,886 is the second one. $7,876, yeah, we're supposed to be leaving it and getting that 30.

0: That's the Eastmost?
1: Yeah, that's correct. The Eastmost, we're leaving and getting that 3086.
0: Ain't that Eastmost being put in 74 track to the derail?
1: 74 to the derail. All right, here we go.
2: Point looks like on the pin.
3: Alicia 3 looks like.

0: in the car, 738, over. Two, couple up the 72.
1: 123, 3, 3, 3, 4, 4, 7, approach meter break.

0: See
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2: 15 minutes at the most.
0: Yeah, that's fine.
2: I'm going to put a derailleur up. I'm into a double tracker, two derailleurs, and then I'm going to go line and lock out a T-00 off of me.

0: 10 McGee and Baldwin.
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1: I'm going to put up two derailers east of me and then line and lock at Tito low off of me.
0: All right.
2: Under 4, 33.

I-126 in there, Mr. DeLoach is working authority, northbound direction.

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4: Hey, Todd, M649. Give me a fuel reading on that pile, because the computer's showing it about out.
1: I got to get down and check it. It's a question mark on the screen.
0: The low down, turn over.
4: That was probably this 126 calling the entrance to your work authority, Mr. DeSoto.
0: One more people for the can you say it again? You get walked on there, over.
4: No, I said 126 announced coming into your work authority. That might be what you heard.
0: Oh, okay. Copy that. It's aggravating right here about this yard. You hear all kind of stuff.
4: That's right.
1: Down and clear.

y'all. Bye. Bye. Bye. Bye. Bye. Bye. Bye. Bye. Bye. Bye. Bye. Bye. Bye. Bye. Bye. Bye. Bye. Bye. Bye. Bye. Bye. Bye. Bye. Bye. Bye. Bye. Bye. Bye. Bye. Bye. Bye. Bye. Bye. Bye. Bye. Bye. Bye. Bye. Bye. Bye. Bye. Bye. Bye. Bye. Bye. Bye. Bye. Bye. Bye. Bye. Bye. Bye. Bye. Bye. Bye. Bye. Bye. Bye. Bye. Bye. Bye. Bye. Bye. Bye. Bye. Bye. Bye. Bye. Bye. Bye. Bye. Bye. Bye. Bye. Bye. Bye. Bye. Bye. Bye. Bye. Bye. Bye. Bye. Bye. Bye. Bye. Bye. Bye. Bye. Bye. Bye. Bye. Bye. B

0: Lined up, Jason Trent's clear. You're clear, backing up. 882, how many? Cleared up.
1: Sam 25. Whenever y'all couple up, 514 gonna pull set of battle right. The year Blue was born.
0: Ow! Go ahead, over.
2: Let's get that power to south side of D603's power.
3: All right, 603, King Town, where's that 603 build at?
2: At 14.
0: 14, here we go.
2: Hey, flagging it up, we'll park it on East End Loaf Yard, L9.
0: Right, L9.
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1: I got 725. I think he might be trying to make his way to FO2. Just coordinate with him.

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1: Tango entry, that's OTA. 1574. Alright, you want to look up the info or start getting it for you?
2: Thanks.
3: Alright, you got it straightened up, you say, Kevin?
2: Yeah, I'm pretty sure I do. I don't know what he's saying.
3: Just say you're here.

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2: All right, speed 64, block out.
1: Thank you.
3: All right, 7:38. It's going to be a minute. We're going to get this thing turned for you.
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0: Ready to start making our moves, getting that 6519.
1: All right, 795, you're clear to go ahead and make that move to the 6519. It looks like it's on the east end of 64 track.
0: All right, okay to make that move, get that 6519. We'll call you when we get ready to go, whichever way we decide to go.
1: 10-4.

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1: All right.

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0: Set the bat order ready to start swinging.
1: T-12, T-13, friendly. Got your signal, but don't forget about the 707 out there whenever you get that far.

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M38. I ready to come off this 72 and come to that engine. You clear to come off 72 and come to that 38 stick? All right, here we go. Thank you.

0: I don't know if he's still at the cop one, but I think he might have got cut in yet. He's hard to pull.
1: Well, I'm going to be back up there. I'll check it out, but I cut it in because it shot the brakes on it.

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2: together
1: and load you. Come on out. Come on out.
2: 584, eight down. Roger, right out. 584, ready to leave out this F6, flying P10.
1: C10, I got 585 coming up. The Black Sherry is going to get in first.
2: All right, pull up to the east end of T10. Or you want to stay here at the track?
1: Crossing will be blocked anyway. Just pull all the way down toward the North Connection. Hold up right there at the North Connection, please.
2: 584, holding up North Connection.
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1: S 584-21, ready to brief, and once you get our butt foot ready, to hit the banner.
0: All right. What you get?
1: Got Cummins and O'Brien on duty at 0900. Fulton number 891-234, Mike. 3216 and 3436. We got 3,400 gallons. We are 6,215 feet, 10,745 tons. We have 81 loads, 27 empty here, not a year 6 to 15 CEO calendar day, and no work on route, and no one should expect.
0: All right, plenty of power for your train.
1: That is correct.
0: I got a 585 that's going to come in first, and then we'll get you lined out.
1: All right, thank you, sir.
0: You're welcome, Junior.

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2: 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Need permission to your work authority, please.
1: You said the engineer's name was Hines, is that right?
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0: 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Mr. Hines has permission to interdict V1's work started just above AM 583.5 to AM 585.3. 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Over.
1: Alright, Hines on M585-19 has former WB Hornsby permission through his work authority on the Jessup sub from the AM 583.5 to the AM 585.3. Been equipment in the clear, max speed permit for my, authorized speed permit for my train. 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
0: You want me to swing the EOT up for the emergency crossing? Oh.
1: Where are you located?
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0: M514 to DE below jump.
1: Below jump, below.
0: Yes, sir, this is the M514-21 coming out of the yard on freight lead. I still got to swing up here and get the light on. I have permission to use this. Over.
1: Yes, sir, you have the most permission to swing out the yard. Number one track, between the A and B 586 and the dot 8 to the A and B 587.4. Over.
0: All right, this is the low jump stand at 10-514-21. We have the engine 3388 hardware position in the list between the A and B 586.8 to the A and B 587.4. That's the do some work and all the registration numbers.
1: Good copy at 10-19.
0: 10-19.
1: I appreciate it. Now I'll talk to y'all here in a little bit.

0: Craig got one gonna be swinging out to get y'all.
1: All right. 1921.
2: Yes, sir. We're ready for the job brief, but I'd like to ask for another swing line so we can swing the bottom of the weird arm. Like you do that.
1: So you need to light the line over.
2: Yes, sir. That's all right.
1: Yes, sir. Okay, sir. Signal indication,
2: over.
1: You ready for that job briefing?
3: Yeah, we're ready.
1: Alright, I'm ready for it.
3: Got the M514-21 on duty at 0730. You got Bowles and Hart on duty. Lead in CST 3388, followed by the CST 3232. You got 10,472 on the length, 8919 on the ton. We got 35 load, 131 inches. We are DP.
1: I copy that, guys. Let me know when you're ready to depart there after you get everything right.
2: All right, we'll give you a call when we're ready to go. Jamestown, over.
1: Jamestown.

0: 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Answer out, couple up, fool.
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1: 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Let's tip that.
0: 542-653-316.
1: Okay, Jason, say that again.
0: 542-653-316. 585-19, leaving the CSX 7502, restricting Jenkins Street, southbound out.

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0: Sir,
1: got Bennett and Dickerson again on duty 0900, bulletin number 891-2255, messages. Three engines stay, leader CSXT 830, 4063, and a 6519 trailing. 3,800 gallons on all, good horsepower. 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
0: All right, counter, did them.
1: That's right, over.
0: You armed up or you still got to do it?
1: Pull it to the east end to get her armed.
0: Come on, signal indication. I got a guy clearing up at South Lake Cross as soon as he gets me that track back. I'll get you some more lights, over.
1: I understand. Thanks.

0: 585, right short and tall.
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1: Lined out of R9T21, shut R10, change again.
0: All right, lined up. Shoving the change in 10, we go.

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0: Right, sir, ground point clear, switch line, that track 10. Equipment in clear and base track.
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1: 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Knocking on the front door. 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

0: for the power subsidy.
1: I-14 brakes is off. I'm in the clear. Make it 10:57.
2: Fly over, move ahead. That means trouble.
3: 5-4-10-8-9. Yep. Right, show right
2: down. Here's the car inspector there. I got a good release on.
3: I was going over town. So you said that was good relief?
1: Yeah, 10:56.
3: That's right, 10:56. 5-4-10.
2: 10:57, thank you, appreciate it. Way over here. That's the 5-4 door.
4: LSF 38-8-0.
3: Over. P-12, I-4. Car inspector's on the east end.
4: Taking over. One more, 5-0-2.

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3: 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Astoria. I want to track the main southbound.
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0: Hey, okay, Special Jackson 51421, you call me up?
2: Yes, sir. Just got permission to go north. Like I had permission to go north.
0: Signal location.
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0: 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The derailleur, knock them down if you got DP.
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0: 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I love no man. 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

0: 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Mr. Allen has permission to enter WB Orange's work started just sub AM583.5 to AM585.3. 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
1: I understand, Allen, 7289 has permission to enter and proceed through WB Orange's work authority on the Jester sub, keep milepost AM583.5, milepost AM585.3. Mini equipment is clear, back speed, ready for our train.
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1: Premium Peanut for about 25 minutes, and then Pilgrim's Pride for about 25 minutes.
2: All right, you got Peanut, and you got Pilgrim's. Okay. Well, it's going to be a little slow going here, so you definitely ain't working either one of those places until 25 gets by. So come on down. I'm going to go ahead and run 143 to meet you at Jamestown, and we'll go get in place somewhere for a southbound parade.
1: Alrighty, sounds awesome. We'll go ahead to Jamestown, meet one, and then tuck in somewhere else. Here we go.
2: That's right, you're 8,900 feet, or no, you're 3,100 feet, right?
1: So that's right.
2: There we go, Jamestown.

0: Loach answer, no.
1: All right, Mr. Loach, you got this. L73821 trying to leave out of the yard off the freight lead, off the direction. Lead engine CSXT3086, white on the copy, over.
0: 3086, Mr. White, you going to be coming straight through out of the yard there?
1: Yes, sir, straight through on leaving off the freight lead out of the yard. That's correct.
0: All right, copy that. You copy that there, Craig?
2: CSX detector, milepost 591.5. 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

0: 66JD, dispatcher, answer, over.
1: 645, here's
0: your
1: track up real quick.
0: Ready, over.
1: PC1, number
0: 89709, EM 6454, on that 74 42 Ruskin. EC1 number 89709, M6454, Elkhorn Senior, releasing your authority. All tracks between the Switch, Falcon DuPont, and SAS Ruskin. Is that correct, over?
1: All correct.
0: Engineer, do you agree, over?
1: Engineer, agree.
0: You can show release at 1119 ALL, over.
1: 1119 ALL.
0: Y'all yeah, take care. D6AZ out.
2: Hey, Mr. White, you had Deloitte mentioned in my work, man. It's on that 6-0 sub coming off the freight lead to the 6-0 sub from the A and B. 586.A to the A and B. AMB 587.4 at max speed commissioned train, though.
3: I understand L73821 got permission to come out for freight lead and TO limits on Fitzgerald sub AMB 586.8, AMB 587.4, all the tracks, maximum speed permit for the train, over.
2: Good copy and okay to 1120.
3: 1120. All right, Mr. Deloach, here we come. Thank you.
2: I appreciate it. You don't have a straight trip.

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0: Guys, it's the 10th, 12th, and 14th. 10, 12, and 14, all non-hazardous, all loads. 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
0: Put you at about 10, 8, 11 on your length, 9,300. And 11 on your tonnage. You still good for that, Over?
2: Yes, sir. Still got power for tonnage,
0: Over. Kind of put me in a bind here. 10-8, I know it's going to be tight. You should still be able to squeeze in there like Ambrose or Osherfield, right?
2: Definitely fit in Ambrose. I can fit in those skills.

0: 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Lane, track number one, northbound.
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0: 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Park them on the east end of Lokeyard.
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1: 725-21 ready for a job brief.
0: L-725-21.
1: So you got Willis and Maddox on duty 0810 with that bulletin number 89052 showing 35 load, 47 empty, 6206 on the tons, 4909 on the length. We are a key train, PTC-TO, pulling to the light, brake tested, 2,500 gallons of fuel, and we'd like to go in at West Jessup first to see if those switches are locked out.
0: All right, you know, no stop at West Fraser or anything?
1: Look straight to West Jessup in the side there.
0: Straight to West Jessup into the side, and let's go signal indication as soon as that 491 clears you.
1: All right, here we go, thank you.
0: You're welcome, GM.

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1: Not Deloach answering, sir.
0: Yes, sir. Just want to give you a courtesy call. We're coming out the yard heading to Jessup. We won't be in your order, will we?
1: No, sir. I'm over here on Rice Junction, working in the OF over here.
0: Okay. I thought you was on that side. Appreciate the heads up. You have a good day, sir.
1: All right. Thank you. 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

0: 491. 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Set the change in R3.
1: All right, R2, R3, here we go.
2: 725 all the way to the left.
0: All the way.
2: Thank you.
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0: yep, call me down there.

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2: 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Total axles, 252. Detector out.
1: L725-21, lead engine 882. Got Willis on the copy coming to you northbound. 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
3: 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Lead engine again and the engineer?
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1: I stand up. Got three steps, 7289.

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1: Alright, Willis on the L725, 21, lead engine 882, has Hornsby's permission through his working limit on the Justin sub AM 585.3 to AM 583.5, men equipment in clear, maximum speed up.
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0: Saturday, 646, T-13, let's go south, connection. 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

0: This is XTL 725, enter Mr. Hornsby's working limit, just a stub north out.
1: Lost down here, ain't you?
0: Ain't no doubt.
2: I figured you'd be way back to your good job by now.
0: Nah, I'm gonna play with this money a little bit.
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0: That's going to be your signal on the south end.
1: All right, yeah, I see it now. Thank you.
0: I'm in.
2: Keep going.
0: They're going to double out the T-20.

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0: 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Yeah, thank you. Bonus.

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1: Yeah, we all try and clear. 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
0: All right.

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1: 143-20,
0: Jake. 143-20, over.
1: Yes, sir. Got Morrison ready on duty 1105, bulletin 892-90-66 messages. Lead locomotive CSXT 7423 to 3,000 gallons. Second locomotive CSXT 81 to 3,000 gallons. 49 loads, 4 empty, 6-954 on Thunder, 8-923 on the links, 92 train loads, 362 at DOG.
0: Hour 43, you got first parkway stand southbound to location, Rice Junction.
1: Copy that. Mission Pool, southbound, boy, thank you.
0: That's right. JD's out.

0: 491, I was saying derailer will be down when you get there. Bring them in 74 to the derailer.
1: All right, permission in 74 to the derailer. Thank you.
2: This ain't 7442.
3: 15.

0: Dispatch, Jacksonville, answering over.
1: JDDC, Steve Nelson, we're generally around here on the Jessup sub. Just checking with you, see what it looked like. If we could possibly try to get on Jessup's side, if he'd let us and come around to you, need to get out towards Mitchu and Haywood there to serve on the spot for the super work. It's good. Over.
0: After I-143, still. Over.
1: All right. He still ain't made around. I thought that was him that come around earlier. Thanks, sir.
0: He's leaving right now. So if you want to talk with the JE, get in place on that Jessup side. As 143 clears, I'll take you up there.
1: All right, copy that, over.
2: Take that. Hey, I'm...
0: Yeah.
2: Call us over there, it's 143.
3: 7442.
2: 645, I'm watching.
3: Hey, can you send me a ride down to J3? I ain't gonna be able to ride none of these flats.
2: They don't have the high hand hold on them?
3: Nope.
2: All right, that's good. 645, you can stop it.
3: All right, Ethan.
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0: 43, Mississippi Low, Charlie. 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I'm walking back toward
1: the radio shop.
0: I get through here, go towards hell, I mean Jacksonville, over.
2: That's you on that number one track?
0: Yes, right here, that's Ford. That's chicken. Well, I'm number two, right?
2: All right, give me just a second, man. I'll get you back. All right. Let me know when you're ready, Chief.

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1: Clear 491.
0: Yes, sir, clear you West Indy River.

0: I'm Mr. Morrison. You have Lotus permission on that piece of fuzz, number one track, A and B. 586.8 to A and B, 587.4 might be permitted for your train with section. I got a 10 from the A and B 587.3 to the A and B 587.4 around them equipment.
1: Set up 587 on that number one track?
0: Yeah, 587.3 to the 4 about 10. I hear about a back door in front of
1: us. I understand Morrison site 423 got permission A and B 586.8 to the A and B 587.4. Yeah, section 10 mile an hour to 587.3 to 587.4. Still, number one track or number two track on all tracks on that 10?
0: That's not the number one track. Number one track only.
1: All right, we on that number two. Okay. All right, and ring you in a dinghy there, over.
0: All right, bud, I appreciate it. Yeah, from where I was sitting, it looked like you was on number one. If you're on that number two, you might be.
1: All right, max speed, buddy. Every equipment clear, ringing and a ding.
0: All right, bud, I appreciate your heart space here.

0: 6, Chase Fetcher, Chase Fulham.
1: JD, Steve here. We here at the Ice House between Brumwood Junction and South Y. I talked with the JD a while ago. Rick said after a 143 gets across the diamond, he'd try to take me around on his side. Just going to check, see if we can send you something, try to get out here between Brumwood Junction and the South Y. Try to get ready to go around the curve here.
0: Yeah, you can go ahead and put it out there.
1: All right, I'll shoot you one there, try to get out here up towards the 97 right there, and we're waiting on that 143 to clear over if we can go around.
0: Sounds good.
1: Thank you, sir. Steve, up.

0: Caesar Exchange Special.
1: This is at 143 Colony. 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Good regards. Thank you, Doug.
0: You're welcome. You know if you have staff at a store that closed any doors today?
1: They did not tell us that we did, so I'm assuming we're good to go.
0: All right. If you do stop, let me know.
1: Simple.

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0: right there, 74, 2 foot line, point of ground, bring it on back. Start not 20, use it on back.
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1: EC1 number 90818, 90818, 809-2126, location ANA588.5, turn out 14320 with CSXD7423. WA ready, circle 5A. Do not exceed the following speed, 25 mph on number one tracks, 25 on number one track. Between the milepost A, 604.2, and milepost A, 604.3. Signs are no. Circle 5B. Do not exceed the following speed. It'll be 25 mph. On the main track, 25 on the main track. Between the milepost A and A, 599.7. And milepost A and A, 599.7. 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
0: That's right, number one track.
1: That's good, copy. 90818, so okay and effective at 1224, dispatcher AMH, over.
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0: Eddie, dispatcher Jacksonville, to answer him.
1: That's Eddie C. there. Just checking with you. See, where any CSEC1 from the 97 route. I make sure all the way to Haywood or just out in Jamesport.
0: All the way to Haywood.
1: All right, all the way to Haywood number one. Thank you, sir.

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0: はい。
1: Clear, Astoria, southbound, 267423, number 2 to the main, 143-25.
0: Southbound,

0: Lynn, Georgia. Sent y'all the new one from the NAS Rice Junction Connection track to the NAS Haywood on number one track. And the next spot, they worked around the 597 and just passed it like 597, 2 or 3 there. Got two spots they worked out that way. Double track.
1: Copy that.
2: I got it set out, Lee. We're going to drop this at DC right there.
1: Okay.

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1: 442, come on down to Brunel College.
0: All right, coming to Brunel College.
2: Check, relation 3,
3: 7442.
2: Hey, we're in an emergency,
3: Ben. An emergency?
2: Yeah, give me just a second.
3: I'm trying, yeah.

0: Got a call from Troy, over.
1: Yeah, we called a trade, yeah.
0: All right, talk to Trey. See the trade load, over.
2: Troy, I'm
1: going to
2: come to a stop and get in high.
1: Copy.
0: See the trade load, over.

0: All right, I made a vent. I'll pull it wherever you want to.
1: I get hit about four more. Regulator, try to load, over.
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1: All right, drop that 3 in the clear, leave in the clear, ahead, 7442.
2: Leave them in the clear, leave 3 ahead, 7442.
1: Be good.
2: Out of row 5, 8 hours.
3: Alright, come on out of row 5.
2: Give back 10. I think Blue wanted these engines on the
3: East Interlope yard. That's right, he did say that, didn't he? He got the switch lead up there looking out for that hump engine.
2: Alright, switch the lead looking out.
3: Go ahead. Yeah, let me get that power to the Loki on.
0: Okay, Loki.
1: TP on T20 will let that other job go to the Loki yard.

0: Equipment defect detector. 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
1: All 43, no defects. Good afternoon.
2: Right.
3: Where y'all headed?
2: T20 dropped a DP off, and then bank is in 14, ain't it?
3: Yeah, 12 flagged up.
1: Blue cover put in 20. Player lined up and in your side.
2: Alright.
4: Y'all just bring it by here and I'll put it where I want to.
1: Alright, boss.
5: That's a top. 442 caught it right so they saw.
2: Line off of this T20 there, Reese. That's what we're
4: going to do. Just bring it out here and get off of it. I'll take it.
1: All right, fix up.
5: M442 calling right side 8 towers.
6: 442, over.
5: Kevin coming up towards Brunel Street.
6: Alright, 442, come on in and switch and lead R4. Gonna double over 3.
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0: Kings out.
1: Lights out.
0: 4.25.
1: Yeah, that power's coming down around the curve. Thank you. Going to L10, L09, whatever y'all was in.
0: Nine. Yes.
1: Vince, once y'all get a ride back to service center, tell her to go back and get that crew, please.

0: AD Dispatch Jacksonville fans, answering over.
1: Yes, sir. This is Y190. Need to see about getting a light during the lane gutter.
0: I give you EC1.

0: You copy that, over?
1: We're going to be going out in the freight lead. We still need EC1 going out that way.
0: And you're going to pierce the spur?
1: That's right, yes, sir.
0: Got to give you an EC1.
1: All right, 1 second.

0: copy, Red.
1: Yeah, she just got mom post, guys.
0: AN 587.
1: Lead engine is copying.
0: Me on the 6502 and Kimmel on the copy.
1: You said Kimmel?
0: That's right, AR Kimmel.
1: I'm seeing you on the train sheet here.
0: So Y19021 yards.
1: I'm showing Vining and Harris.
0: Yeah, I'll be the switchman on it. By, Harris is the trainee.

0: 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Y19021, CO66502. Kimmel, 5A. Five A is actually the following speed. It's 10/10, 10 miles per hour. On number one track. Assume the mile post AN 587.3. That's the 587.3. And the mile post A, there's AMB 587.3. And the mile post AMB 587.4. 587.4. Signs, no. 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
0: 90950 is can affect the 1257-1257 DSB. That's correct.
1: All right, thank you.
0: City's Alpha.

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DP's been set out.

0: 42, he's out.
1: Low 42, lined out of R4. Permission on the tunnel. 7R3, couple up cut area.
0: All right.
2: Regulator passes at NAS, Jamestown, Tattoos, single man, north out.

0: regulator, 2-2-2, the other
1: one.
0: Alright, Tampa regulator, north of the SAS, Jamestown on the single main, over.
1: Alright, I'm saying north of SAS, Haywood on single main, over.
0: Jamestown, yeah, regulator.

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0: 42 H Tower. I'm looking on that East End.
1: Yeah, I listen.
2: You got 3714.
1: 18 calls. Go ahead, Josh.
3: Blank out on Bank DP.
1: Do it. Hey, Tri PTI.
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0: All right, bring it to the top.
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0: 5.

0: Y190 employee in charge. It's DE Deloach. Over.
1: 4764, all clear.
2: All this is like coming to you on that 4764.

0: Yeah, Y190 coming up on the 587.2.
1: She didn't even get back in the yard there.
0: No, sir, we're leaving the yard to go work biomass out there.
1: All right, give me just a second and I'll get you back.
0: All right. Standing by.
1: Craig, let me know when you get back.

0: All right, go ahead.
1: I'm in the clear.
0: All right, I'm safe through running. All right, Delos, I-190.
2: Yes, sir, Y-190 answered, over.
0: And, who's on the cover, please?
2: SC Vining.
0: I-190, you have the Delos' permission to enter my work limits under my conditions. Stop, fix your sub, AMB 586.8 to the AMB 587.4 on that number one track coming out the yard, going through the Pearson. And, Mike, please permit us for your train, Arrow.
2: All right, understood. Locomotive 6502, SC Vining on a copy. Track 1 from the milepost 5ANB 586.8 to the 587.4, 10 over 10 miles an hour, Pearson Spur. Here we go.
0: That's good. Copy 13, please.
2: 1312, here we go. Thank you.
0: I appreciate you. Y'all have a safe trip.

0: 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Party stand by, folks.
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0: Metro, 3C on your... Hi, which mile post is that?
1: This is
0: 7-809-2156, station A, 578.8. Bearing out of 3221, we'll see if it's 5447. William Harold, circle 58. 5892, the following speed is going to be 10.10 MPH, 10 mile an hour. On the main track. In the mompost A 543.6 and mompost A 543.6. 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

0: 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You're up, right 7.
1: That's it. Copy 9-1. 077 shut up ineffective at 17.2 dispatcher AM Angel. That's correct, thank you.

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1: Top of that.

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0: Charlie 3 set.
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2: Could have been that 7289.

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1: Bring it on out and we'll swap it over to get it up here.

0: and F1.
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2: Nah, it shouldn't be. I think it came in like that. They just pushed it on the pitch.

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0: 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The south wind crossed over. 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I got you turned J3 for the time being.
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0: That's right.
1: How many more you need on your end?
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0: Got it, arm. 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
1: Alright, symbol on the 776. I got it rolling now, actuating off when we rolling. 4 mile an hour on 776, okay.

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1: 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Yeah, he's gonna back up probably 5-6 corners.

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1: Just think we shoved that down with an SD-40. 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
0: I doubt it.

0: 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Four mile an hour, whenever you're ready there, 161. 161, service center, clear that west derailleur.
1: All right, 161, clear west end derail.
0: Three of them now on the ground.

0: Cheers, mate.
1: Cheers, I'm over.
0: Yeah, you had an F1 back. Thanks, sir.
1: Thank you.
2: Good on the stretch, 3 sir.
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0: 442, call it right, sir.
1: Hey, y'all good. Come on ahead. Derailer is down.
2: I'm up. I already hang the line.
3: Talking to me? I have release 3-step 5-1.
4: 4-6, 4-7-6-4 facing with

0: All right, M442, bring them things on up to 73 track to the derail. Got DP knocking down from me.
1: All right. All right, 47, on. Fella down, switch line.
2: Right on the hand,
1: derailing,
2: sir. I'll be a 4 when I get to you.
3: One, Kato.
4: I still got 3-step on the engine, 4795.
3: You wanted a K-Tow?
1: K-Tow?
3: Bottom's in 8, right? DP on top of that 8, correct?
1: Say again?
3: DP is going to be on top of 8, correct?
1: That's right, that's correct.

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1: That's what I got here.
0: Emergency road crossing.
2: Brother Campbell.

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2: Yeah, I couldn't get that dick scratcher. I wonder if he had a signal lined up for us out there.
1: Yeah, he's got you one lot.
2: Alright, we'll take it. Going back over to dispatcher channel. Y'all need
1: us. Yeah, so you'll be waiting on him.
2: Alright, going back over to dispatcher channel if you need us.
1: I got you.

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1: Too big. 45, what is it? 50, got it clear. Perfect, Bill. 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
1: Yeah, Mr. Loco, 25, 20, engine 250, 250, Gregory, copy, no.
2: I'm Mr. Gregory, you have the license to make it. On that 6-year-old sub from A and B 7, or excuse me, 5. 586.8 to A and B 587.4. On all tracks, the max speed goes.
1: Okay, Mr. Loco, 25, 20, engine 250. Got me to your 707, fix your sub. 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
1: 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Got two motors of 4795, 2000 gallons, DP motor 4751, 2300. Sufficient horsepower, sufficient calendar days, traction effort. 139 loads, 49 inches, 19.5 tons, 10.3 on the length. We are key, no work, no tricks, PTC, STO, yes.
2: All right. Did you say no defects, effects, attractive effort? You have plenty of horsepower to get to Winston and back, I presume, is that correct?
1: That's correct.
2: I got an EC1 for you to copy. Who's going to copy and what's your head in my post, over?
1: Hey, one second.
3: Yeah, on the left side.
2: I'm over to 20. I gotta give you a EC1, 20 for a 5A. EN8599.0 M60321 CSXT4795 Douglas. Circle line 5A. 5A reads, do not exceed the following speed. That's 25.25 mph on the main track. That is between my post. You're at 589, is that correct?
1: 589, sorry, not 99.
2: Okay, all right. It's 25 on the main. Between milepost ANA599.7 and milepost ANA599.7, signs no. Over. 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

0: 291-299 is okay and effective at 1422 CMC. That's right, thank you. They said they're ready for you, so here we go, J.A.D.
1: Jacksonville, answer now. 7282 South. 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
1: He said right side.
2: 5ANA591.5. 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HB Gray Junior copying. Circle line 5A, 5B, and 10. 5A rates do not exceed the following speed. That's 25 over 25 on number one ONE track between milepost A604.2 and milepost A604.3. Signs no. 5B rates do not exceed the following speed. That's 25 mph on the main track. That is between milepost ANA 599.7 and milepost ANA 599.7, signs no. Then line 10 says dispatcher messages 17852 and 28601 are annulled. Over.
0: I got EC1 number 91311. Today's date 09/21/26. 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Play HB Gray Jr. Circle line 5A. Do not see the following speed. 25 over 25 on the number one track between the A604.2 to the A604.3. Signs no. Circle line 5B. Do not see the following speed. 25 on the main track between the ANA 599.7 to the ANA 599.7. Signs no. Circle line 10. Dispatcher messages 17852 and 28601 is annulled. Over.
2: 91311. Make it okay and effective. 1426-1426. JCC. Over.
0: I said that. 1426-JCC. Over.
2: That's correct. Here we go. Appreciate it. J. Dispatcher, text me.
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5: Good call.
0: Army, your train look good by us here on number two track.
6: 1428. And we are coming up on number two track, yo.
5: Copy that on the number two.
0: Still on this channel, Herman.
7: look good. Going back to 32.
8: Yeah, we out here. We're trying to get this these engines set them up DP mode.
7: Ask him if he misses me.
8: I'll do it.
1: There at the gate there, Kim, or we need to call again. I'll tell me knocking.
8: He cleared it there, whatever you done.

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0: 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Going to need to change the code on this Florida or Mr. Coots put our earliest we can on this number one track here. So we can meet you in Haywood.
1: All right, what do you want to change it to?
0: I got 301-641, want to change the code 141 DCS. 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
0: That is correct. We're going to see about sending DC1 if we can. We can try to get over back to number two track there, get in Dixie between Rochester and Jamestown, if possible.
1: All right, yeah, send me one up to Jamestown right now if you're ready.
0: Up to Jamestown, I'll send you one there. Thanks, sir.
1: Thank you, JD.

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0: JDM 54119, what's your head in my office? 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
1: All right, Doug, come on.
0: Thank you, JDM.
2: I got to get it to that screen where I can see them out. I got you, Doug. 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
0: Ready to start doubling out there if we can there. Which way you want us to leave out? T10?
1: T12, T13. I will have a train coming in around that freight lead, so be looking out whenever y'all do get down there.
0: Down there towards the east end, so be looking out.
1: That's right.

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0: I'm Mr. Jenkins on 4728. You have the local permission on that picture of sub A and B 586.8 to A and B 587.4 on all tracks at max speed, go.
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4: 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All right, it's a new crew stopping your work authority. I'd like to get admission to your work authority. Sitting here in Nickel Street, headed north to Savannah. Number 2 track, over.
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0: I'm just talking, okay, 1442.
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0: I appreciate it, y'all have a good day.
5: What'd you say there, Jimmy? 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
1: Yeah, we're already briefed. I just want to see when you're going to be ready for us around the corner.
0: If I really said what I wanted to say, there'd be about 20 F-bombs right now. Savannah's meltdown. I got a maintainer I can't get a hold of. I've tried four different ways and tried calling signals, and nobody's answering. But that being said, signal indication, you're running the Brunswick side right now. Over.
1: I understand. Well, hey, I appreciate all your help.
0: All right, thank you, Jay, dispatcher, Jackson.

0: 198 20 CZC 7282, move clear of Brunswick Junction Limit, just so better Brunswick Sub eastbound.
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0: from the San Francisco. C's on there, right there. Ready for me.
1: P12, P13, get what you need.
0: I appreciate it. Land 40. 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

0: Regulator passing SAS Jamestown, single main track 2, northbound, southbound.
1: At 3 still, 776.

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0: I appreciate it,
2: bro. I dab on
1: the 728 mid. Please, Kevin. Release 3 steps, that's 47-28.
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1: All right, 776. Point, ground clear, equipment cleared. Plane going, let me get about 5 through stop 5.
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0: 47 for you.
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0: All right, clear all these three. You can get ahead with them 47 for you.

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2: Ask you to this.
1: That's one.

0: car inspector, doesn't that 776, over.
1: Take away, Daryl.
0: Yes, sir. What's that ID number?
1: Train 6, M690A21.
0: M690, are you already armed?
1: No, what you got there?
0: All right, I'm going to just wait on your hand emergency crossing. M690.
1: Sir, that's right.
0: I'm going back to 2290.
1: All right, we'll give you a holler when we get it all together.
2: Point ground clear, lined up, put me in track. I'm going to be walking with you about 4.
1: 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That's it.

0: get freaked out, 776. 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
1: All right, you got that three-step. 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
0: All right, I'll
1: just go. 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
1: Go ahead, Al.
0: Drop ready for that JE, get your signal, and we'll get conductor to the head wherever you stop at.
1: Alright, I'll give a call. Let me swing him up right here and back him up, and I'll give him a holler right there.

0: got you on the phone whenever you want to get off.
1: 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Maintain a four. Let me get two more two out.
0: Two more.
1: One more time.
0: That's one.
2: I want to get down as quick. That'd be good. I'll be on the four.
0: An Eastern day.

0: Oh, put me in clear. 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

0: clear all crews.
1: Seven seven six.
2: Three, seven, seven, seven, seven.

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L541 service center.

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0: 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So, about 7.
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0: I'll see you around, Asa. 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

0: Dispatcher Jacksonville, answering 690.
1: That's right, M690 there, Jay, you on the 1330 with a dispatcher bulletin 89460. The two locomotives got them DP'd in accordance with the rules right there,
2: 776.

0: Vet 3.
1: Ah, shit, trying to see what time she gonna be on.
0: Okay.
2: Comes up beside you there, 690.
0: Okay.
1: What side is that right there?
2: I'm on the dirt road side, over.
1: Oh, dirt road side, alright,
0: alright. You got that 3 step back, we need to cross.
1: Alright.
0: 3 step 772.

0: I got that 3-7 coming clear. 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
1: That'd be fine.
0: I'm calling him right now.
1: I'm gonna roll over and holler that car inspector.

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1: 2-8-6-4-6.
0: Yes, sir. You said truck 65, right?
1: Yes.
0: All right. 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
1: 646, you are clear to head west. Let me know when y'all get past that west end derailer.
0: That guy ain't done nothing.

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What's your location? 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

go ahead, over. 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

0: 51. Information on the tunnel.
1: That's right, over. Yeah, I was ready while ago, I told you. About that, I'm 16, line to zero on the 318.

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4 mile an hour when you're ready there, 3184. 6 more. 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

0: going at AHI?
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1: I think 4-3 DP on the double. Line them up, T-12.
2: Four to three, line them up, T-12.
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1: The D roller for us, please.
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1: Detector, milepost, 591.5, no defects, repeat, no defects, total axles, 462. Detector, out.
2: This is 10,026, the length is 8,017. Got 3 engines on the head end, first out CSXT 7325, then a CSXT 3039, and then a CSXT 3316. All with decent fuel, got PTC, TO, and no DP.
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3: 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Operate main track in north direction. From the SAS Ruston main track to the NAS GNF airlock in main track. Over.
2: I got EC1 number 91640 on 92126 at AEF 592.0, M646-21, engine 7325, JE Mountain Circle Line 1A, operate on main track, north direction from the SAS Rescue main track to the NAS GNF Interlock main track.
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1: Five, nine, eight, five, nine, eight, five, nine, eight, five, nine, eight, five, nine, eight, five, nine, eight, five, nine, eight, five, nine, eight, five, nine, eight, five, nine, eight, five, nine, eight, five, nine, eight, five, nine, eight, five, nine, eight, five, nine, eight, five, nine, eight, five, nine, eight, five, nine, eight, five, nine, eight, five, nine, eight, five, nine, eight, five, nine, eight, five, nine, eight, five, nine, eight, five, nine, eight, five, nine, eight, five, nine, eight, five, nine, eight, five, nine, eight, five, nine, eight, five, nine, eight, five, nine, eight, five, nine, eight, five, nine, eight, five, nine, eight, five, nine, eight, five, nine, eight, five, nine, eight, five, nine, eight, five, nine, eight, five, nine, eight, five, nine, eight, five, nine, eight, five, nine, eight, five, nine, eight, five, nine, eight, five, nine, eight, five

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Got it clear at the Ruskin northbound on the single main.

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0: points, zero, no, defect, repeat, no, defect, total, pixels, 4, 6, 2, detector out.
1: All right, job 3-7, be clear, throwing ahead when I can, 7-4-4.
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3: I really believe, man, that.
1: .441, 8 time in Scott, we're pulling out of 11 to pick up the DP, over.
3: All right, come on. All the way to the buggy.

XJE, dispatcher Jacksonville calling PO 9821, engine Amtrak 33, it's over. 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

0: Sirius XJ, just passing.
1: Yes, sir, it's that M646. I was just letting you know that we come across that DD, and we got two extra cars. They were actually Nashville. They're both empty, though. I done checked them out in updates, 161-68.
0: Yeah, I just got the alert on you. So you've already found them and updated to 168.
1: Yes, sir, 59 and 66. I got them both.
0: All right, thank you there. I appreciate the information.

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1: I stop it on 7442 when it stops for the 3 step.

time. Switch line and lock back for the signing. Turned over to me here at West Jessup. And okay, the handle is switch derailed here at Offerman. 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For the signing, we radio south.

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1: Red 442 on the clear, point Travis by 3-step, we can put the clear pull ahead, but a good 10, clear switch, 10.
0: Copy, your
1: 3-step,
0: you clear, leave equipment in the clear ahead, 10, 442.
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0: See what it is. 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
1: 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Just 34, 32. 31, 84.

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1: 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Normalized KLM when you're ready.

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2: Let me get some permission.

0: 361, over. All right, y'all got permission. Just be on the lookout for test out. They're going to be coming down the ladder going into the 65.
1: All right, here, Vince, doing that standing running.

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2: Hey, tire to PTI, north side, 410 needs a ride to the head.
1: Hold on.
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0: Standing clear, 3-4-3-1 to the couple.
1: Standing clear, 1.
0: 30 foot. 20 foot.
2: Go ahead.
3: They come down there to check it. They say it should be unlocked.
0: 3, 2, and 1. Here comes the second stretch, 3-4-42.
1: Check, 3-4-42.
2: Flag right here. The blue signal flag is right here in the middle of the tracks, right here. Clear that crossing.
3: Okay, yeah, they got the target up. All right.
1: 7-4-42.

0: 3442 in clear, Brad. It's a three step, full ahead. Let's get to that receiving yard.
1: 3, Brad,
0: ahead,
1: 3442.
2: Going over
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2: Bring you that 830 and the 46
3: feet
2: back, be in the west end here shortly.
3: All right, let me know when you get that west end derailed.
2: All right,
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2: Yeah, go ahead.
3: Hey, hold up when you get to the west end derailleur. I got 161 coming out with a set.
2: 161
4: coming out with a set.
2: All right,
4: we'll get high.
2: Where's where they going with it?
4: Through the tunnel.
2: Through the tunnel.
4: Right. To him, FBI Crowther. He said he comes down.

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1: Detector, milepost, 624.0, no defects, repeat, no defects, total, 566.
2: I'm just going to bring him up front here. Don't worry about Danny.

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0: 410, Chris, over.
1: Cancer 410, over.
0: Hey, Chris, 410-21-8, 3184, 4379 out of 4054, and a 7502, Hines and Horn, on duty 16-45, dispatch bulletin 89918. 97 Lewis, 71 Hicks, 14,930 tons, 10,386 feet. Sufficient horsepower, not a key train, got 4,600 gallons in each. No restrictions, no wind right work. PTC on 2NS5, slowing down the armed light over.
1: You want this upgrade on a 10?
0: Oh, can I call you back when I give you...
1: It's at 1 to snort the doctor down. You got time. Give me a shout back.
0: Okay, thank you now.
1: Did you say no defects and that power's good and for Florence and beyond, correct?
0: That is correct, over.
1: All right, thank you, JM.

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Father, 21, 7, 8, 5, 8, 5, 8, 5, 8, 5, 8, 5, 8, 5, 8, 5, 8, 5, 8, 5, 8, 5, 8, 5, 8, 5, 8, 5, 8, 5, 8, 5, 8, 5, 8, 5, 8, 5, 8, 5, 8, 5, 8, 5, 8, 5, 8, 5, 8, 5, 8, 5, 8, 5, 8, 5, 8, 5, 8, 5, 8, 5, 8, 5, 8, 5, 8, 5, 8, 5, 8, 5, 8, 5, 8, 5, 8, 5, 8, 5, 8, 5, 8, 5, 8, 5, 8, 5, 8, 5, 8, 5, 8, 5, 8, 5, 8, 5, 8, 5, 8, 5, 8, 5, 8, 5, 8, 5, 8, 5, 8, 5, 8, 5, 8, 5, 8, 5, 8, 5, 8, 5, 8, 5, 8,

0: second last 2742, last one to this up.
1: Last 2742.
2: That train gets out of the way, duck you. Somehow duck in on the T-12 there. I'm going to bring some biomass down T-10, and this train that you got the power for, they going to pick it up.
3: They gonna pick this engine up.
2: Duck off in here, they gonna take the power, and I think it's gonna be hit anyway.
3: All right.

0: Yeah, go ahead with it.
1: Hey, trying to speak to y'all. .441 on RO1 there. He's going to need a ride down there probably to make a cut there. If you'll pick him up where he made that joint.
2: I'm headed up there now with a 492.
1: What's that?
2: I'm headed around that way now with 492.

0: some cars gonna come down T10 that 492 is gonna pick up. Just get both of their engines on T12.
1: All right, back it up 6, 4 to 10 feet.

0: Straight 36,
1: that's 442.
0: Back up 1-4. All right, thanks, DT. You're welcome.
1: We're supposed to slide up T-12. What he said, the junk in T-12, I thought he said.
2: And that being said, so as soon as he clears, it'll be signal indication, over.
3: All right, we're going 410.
2: Thank you, J-Dispatch, cash out.

0: 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Total axles 5.66. Detector out.
1: CSXM 647, 18, no defects, clear at Bowling. Take a man to track 1, 5266.
2: Doing
1: 1,
2: we doing 1.
3: Things in 5.
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5: Where the hospital is going to be at when we swapping out with them at?
2: They right there at the road crossing there on the north side. You'll see the engine there just across the Eagle Road crossing.
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1: Yep, 647-18, clear to Haywood, track 1, 6262, south.

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2: I got 37, 96, clear, Evergreen Way, westbound 7764.

0: 4-42, you're clear, points the ground, leave the equipment clear, at least my 3, one car to stop one.
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0: 5137-44-21,
1: clear Dixon Road, westbound 7764.
2: Hey, y'all clear where we can get on top of them pellets if you want to make your cut right there.

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1: I got it. 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
0: 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Now try.
2: Here with it. Over. Say it one more time. 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
0: them. All right, there we go. 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
1: That's what I got down here. 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I guess we just halfway across.
0: Right here, Burnell.
1: All right, heading to Burnell.

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3: Prospect Ground, westbound 7764.

blown out, swing, get that bottom to you. 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Engine up by the switch, you're going to be lining ourselves in at.

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Right. Release is clear, swinging on 4764.

0: All right. What's your head-in mile post, over? 918-31. That's 918-31. Today's date 9/21/26. DN 570.5. M410-21. CSXD 31-84. Horn copy and circle line 5A and 10. 5A reads, do not exceed the following speed. That's 25.25 mph on the main track. That is between milepost A543.6 and milepost A543.6. Signs, no. In line 10, reads, dispatcher messages 25046 and 30209 are annulled. Over.
1: What was those milepost again? Chris, the 8.61.
0: A543.6 to A543.6. It looks like the same milepost, but it isn't when you add the hundreds and thousands onto it. Over.
1: All right. This one, 91831. 91831 is AC. 09-21-26. 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Train ID is M4221. Engine 31. Speed up to 25 on the main track. 39 miles per 8543.
0: 91831. Make it okay and effective at 1835. 1835 JCC. Yeah, that's right. They, you know, 1/10 is 524 feet. And then, you know, when they start going down to the 100th and the 1,000th, you know, that speed restriction is now just 10 feet long. But we got to go, you know what I'm saying? Since it truncates it, we still got to go pick a speed, you know, pick a distance.
1: Yeah.
0: I see it getting bad, but hey, who am I? You know, don't get me wrong, if they had software, that would be, if it was actually good software, but they still got, you know, they still call the wrong crews and all the other good stuff, so yeah, you can't make this up. You can't make it up, and unfortunately, you know, they're cutting people, but you still need people to fix the track. And you know, one track inspector now goes from Ogeechee to Dinsmore to Waycross in both directions. That's one guy that's got to do that 3 days a week.
1: Oh, yeah. I think the neighbor was talking about the railroad's got to realize railroading is not 24 hours a day, 7 days a week.
0: Yeah, you know, and the thing is, and unfortunately, you can tell people that, you know, roadway does not have hours of service like you and I, and but you can't work that man 56 hours in a row. Yeah, they have to get some sleep, and you know they're driving us to company trucks. So wait till the flash floods come. Wait till all the wind stuff comes, or you know the hurricanes come, and then what?
1: We had a summer. I guarantee you.
0: I agree with you. Wonderful rest of your day. Hopefully that train will rock and roll, get you up to Florence in no time. Thank you, guys. Be good. Jay Dispatcher, Jay Shop. Jay Dispatcher, answering 441-21.
2: Yeah, 441, let's do a job briefing.
0: I'm ready for a job brief when you are.
2: All right, AM 441-21, 260, 7442, 260. WXD 3153, got Barry at Over Street on duty at 1600, dispatch bulletin 89838. They have 119 loads at 63 inches, 17,570 tons, 11,604 foot. We have sufficient power. We are DP. DP is in the proper location. We have 3,200 gallons of the first engine, 3,000 gallons of the DP. Not a key train, no restriction, no order route. We have PTC and TO.
0: No defects, expect attractive effort, and you got so much power in to Winston and back, no issues. Is that correct?
2: That is correct.
0: All right. So the maximum fuel levels in each one of them could, if it was topped off, would be what, 4,500, or is it 5,000?
2: I think the maximum is 5,000.
0: Okay. So we're running half. All right. You'll make Winston no problem, but you probably won't make back to Waycross without getting fuel. All right, here we go. I gotta let them know. Signal indication, meet one at Astoria, and then you'll go south.
2: Copy that. Meet one at Astoria, then heading south. We appreciate it.
0: All right, thank you, NJ Dispatcher Chase.

0: 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Over.
1: 47, come up to Nichols there, and this train clears, we'll get in here. You all head in?
0: Negative, got a DC about 81 car back.
1: Oh, joy. All right, come up there, and let me get this train cleared, and we'll get in here.

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0: Come on in, RO2, we'll drop our DP in 2, shove our head in 1. When you couple up on 1, do not cut the air in. Those cars are already worked. I'll tell you what, cut it in. 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
1: Hey, whenever you send that ride for us, we still gonna need that work order over here in F5. 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
0: Yeah, I'm gonna have one for you there.
1: All right, thank you.

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1: Got you a baby train there, does your number one.
2: Hey, your number two. Clean it out of them.
1: Yeah.
2: What about? Trying to keep up with you, man.
1: Trying to keep up with you there, number one.
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1: 3.
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5: 8,
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5: Not big, Richard Short.

0: right, 2-8 Tower. We ready for that ride over in F5.
1: 8 Tower to PTI. North side, 492 will need a ride to the head. 492 was your work order in the Nuffle.
2: M542 to service center.
0: Go ahead.
2: Yeah, you won't see by going west down this 65 track.
0: Clear to go.
2: Clear to go. Thank you, sir.
1: 492, we also have a bad order, I'm told, in F5 there. Let me find out where it's at. 'll set it out in the R yards.
2: M542, right short, 8 hours.
1: 542.
2: Yeah, we can start making our way to the west end of the shops are if we come out and get over on that 16.
1: Yeah, come on, permission on the phone.
2: Permission on the phone, come on.
1: You don't have a bad order there, 492.

0: 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All right, clear straight.
1: Laguna Marker 852.
2: All right, I'm taking it.
0: Say that's good west. All right, three-step apply, 4764.

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1: 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I'm going to hold you 3-7. Roll over and holler at the contract.
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0: All right, back with you, Wes. He wanted at the emergency crossing the bottom. Let me know you can release that 3-step. I'm going to step back on this other end.
1: Carl, we got to go to the shop to swap this four axle out.
2: Okay.
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0: I want 2520, no defects, and limited clear bowling, main to that number 2 truck stop.
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1: Got one to East Way.
0: Clear to make turn.
1: Copy that.
0: West End down there, 45, 42.
2: All right, West End down.

0: 7441, 2160, 7442, got a limited clear story. Yeah, check on the main stuff out.
1: West St. Lee Road, let's say.
2: Ah, you good.

0: out of 542.
1: 542.
0: Go in, encounter some problems.
1: No, we've been easy on it.
0: You can ease your way up into R13, holding tight in R13 for a minute. I got a set of power, got to come out of the shop and get on T10 here.
2: But you got a ride for the conductor, like we're going to be shoved back about 20 cars or so to connect to just one.
0: Yeah.
1: I say you clear, come back 10 on a pickup, good for 10 more, best on the 7310. I'll be doing 4 mile.
3: Oh,
0: man, I got a
3: first bite over there, 7338.
0: 4928. 8 that.
3: Ready to head to the signal, line
0: 10. He's talking all the way up.

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1: 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Southbound.

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0: Three males, 764
2: Queen. Adam, race straight to boat.

0: 9-1-25, approach flight, Haywood, number 2 track, 788, South Panda.
1: Line up, 6-0-0.
2: All right, the car is real for the swap.
1: Derail down, come back 10, get down.

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0: Bento, you got a media approach Southway Charles 728 on that.
1: Dirty,
2: 725. 725, over.
1: What kind of damage you got for me today?
2: 21 of them.
1: 21?
2: That's right.
1: Right. We'll swing around back a minute, R3.
2: Right, got less than an hour.
1: Oh, less than an hour. We might not, man.

0: Are you there? Just a little bit more. Get off that stroke.
1: I'm 42, quick as you can. I'm going to let y'all go ahead and get pulled down T10 before I double this man out. We won't get caught.
0: All right.
1: Good, I'm back to T10.
2: That's right, over. This is 492 or 4764.
0: Here we go. I understand you're in the Perry Switch line. Come pick you up at 5, 15 on a couple. Doing 4 mile an hour on the pickup, 7310.

0: 42, you head on down 210. Get you the information off of it there.
1: Coming up on the gas system.

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1: How many cars?
3: All right, coming in, Ms. Lee. You say you're ready to get a hand release three steps?
1: Try it again, car inspector.
3: All right, up, Ryan, getting ahead, release three steps, 73T.
1: Really good stop, Rob. 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
1: Alright, man.
2: Line of roll in there, 744.
1: On the pads, what you showing? Yeah, arm the pads, what you showing?
0: Sure.
1: You say you got, you were showing 84 cons, better?
0: Sir.
1: All right, here it comes.

0: 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The 492 brakes are off on the rear. I'm in the clear. I got a good class 3 and a good roll by. 1928, over.
1: 1928 on the class 3 and roll by. We appreciate your help. You have a wonderful evening, over.
0: Yes, sir. 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Car in favor out.

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1: 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Thank you. 647, dropping that deep end, too. We're going to shove the head in three.
2: The head in three now.

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1: Right all the way to the west end. I'm waiting on the AEI before I can yard them.

0: test out, service center. M605 and 65, 915 is your leader.
1: And Jim, both. Here in a minute, we're going to come from your west end at L744. I got a 2742 to drop off and one to pick up.

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1: Gotta go. 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
2: 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You got 3-step 5262. 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Okay.

0: Mike Clearball releasing 352 62, getting ahead. Here we go.
1: Give that chief a call. They don't flip it.
0: All right, let's get a minute on that 713. You got 3-2.

0: need a light for what's in track 9, Lee.
1: What's that?
0: You won't need a light for what's in track 9, Lee, 10,000 feet or whatever it is.
1: Light.
0: Swing light, like that.
1: Oh, yeah, I don't know yet. We might, but I'll have to talk to that dispatch because we got to get these bulletins, actually.
0: That's what I was getting at. You want to test the motor inside?

0: Natalie.
1: What's that?
0: You won't need a light for what's in track 9, will you? That's 1,000 feet or whatever it is.
1: Light.
0: Swing light, like that.
1: Oh, yeah, I don't know yet. We might, but I'll have to talk to that dispatch because I ain't, we got to get these bullets actually.
0: That's what I was getting at. You want to test the motor inside?
1: I test it.

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1: Okay, have a nice.
0: They called Sheep before you put your ticket off. They want to flip you back on 457.
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0: 2520 to that Rice 8 tower.
1: Right there.
0: Coming up to the lane, y'all got a crew for us, over.
1: Yeah, come up, signal indication there. We'll swap you out at Carswell or wherever there.
0: All right, we copy that. Swapping in at Carswell, wherever. Here we go, 125.

0: Morning, Jimbo. Going east, staying eastbound.
1: Three, three, when they settle down, 5262.
2: Two oh 920, ready to drop roof with the jetty.
1: All right, go ahead. Over.
2: Got the M20 head engine 3338 trailing 7315 going on duty today's date at 1905. Bulletin number 90203 with 72 messages. Got Peter Field Grove on it. 73 lows, very empty, tonnage 6,762, length 8,554. PTC and trip optimizers up and running. Not key train, no restrictions for the fuel. Got 1600 on the head engine and 21 on that trailing engine and no defects in the tractor motors. Over.
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4: Two oh 920, engine 3338, got a clear, signal north connection, track 2, southbound out.
3: 261, service center.
1: DK, let's go.
3: All right, yeah, I'll get with the yard master, get you a swing light here in just a minute.
1: All right, no problem, yeah, we finished all eating that way here momentarily. Also, I was going to give you a heads up, I don't know if you talked to MTO Joey Strickland, we got to set the engine off when we get up there to fish here.
3: Yeah, I know, I heard that, and I heard y'all are also going to fit in the siding, but it don't look like y'all are going to do that no more.
1: No, we're a little over 10,000 feet long. We ain't going to fit in that side.
3: Yeah, I see that. Okay. All right, yeah. Yeah, he told me something about it. Okay. Here we go. Thank you.
1: All right, he's happy here and get that 742 back. They can help us out and make it quick.
3: Yeah, we'll see where they're at when y'all get rolling here. They ain't even to know before yet.
1: Oh, okay. I understand.
3: Here we go.

0: 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Where you at? Don't make me get David on you.
1: On channel 3. Jumper.
0: Don't make me get David on you.
1: I wish you.
2: L725 service center.
1: Yeehaw.
2: Got one motor. Got about 12 minutes to get in there. 882 is the motor number.
1: All right, 819.
2: 19, all right.
1: 810 going up, though.
0: Well, I got to tell you, I'm clear, but yeah, I'm clear.
1: I'm watching it.
0: Better quit that.

0: 725-8
1: South.
0: South said put it on H-19. You send a ride over here to help us out.
1: Yeah.
0: Thank you, sir.
2: I-125, stop at lane number one track. Engine 788, southbound.
1: Hey, sir, PTI 125, when you drop that crew off, they'll probably be waiting. They need to go to Carswell or somewhere out that vicinity and swap.
0: All right.
3: You said the tube tower, A, coming up from west end, 12, Erskine.
1: So line out 221, looking out for a couple sets of power up here.
0: One at 5262.

0: 5262.
1: 10-1. 10-44. Sure. Y'all gonna need to get that thing from the east, right? It'll be on the west end. Y'all gonna need to pick up that 2000 from the east, right? It needs to be on the west end of the moon.
0: Yeah, get it on the west end of the moon.
1: Is the one you dropping off on?
2: Two six one to the eight tower.
3: Eight tower.
2: Come out the back way of the shop, going under the south quarter.
3: Permission, looking out.